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1: Hey, my name is Teresa Gaynor. I'm calling from Indianapolis, Indiana. My testimony is that God has matured me in my walk and my weight to walk by faith and not by sight. He told me not to renew my lease last year. My lease is up on the 30th. And I did not renew my lease. I'm getting ready to move. He told me where I was moving to. I don't have a job yet. I don't have a place yet. But I got a God who is faithful to perform because he's done it for me before.
0: Yay, that same God. That same God. Listen to me, family. It does not matter how hard the situation or how impossible the situation. It doesn't matter where you may be today, but just trust him. Trust God. Trust him one more time. Keep believing he's going to do it. We are some powerful people when we allow God to add his super to our natural. 1-877-345-7747. We are walking epistles, family. And I want to hear your story. 1-877-345-7747. It is Testa Friday on this Friday in the chat room. And I want to hear your Testa Friday testimony on the Nightly Spirit.

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Hello, Columbus City Schools family. This is your superintendent, Dr. Angela Chapman. As we close another school year, I want to say thank you to our students for their hard work and the growth they showed throughout the year. 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

0: 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Let me wipe my little tears tonight. Y'all something else. Y'all done got up under my skin. It's your girl Darlene on the Nightly Spirit.
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1: Here you go again, making a way for me. Even when I was too blind to see.

Here's tonight's selfie session. You know, as we journey through our lives, a lot of times we hear that youth fades with time. But the truth of the matter is, youthfulness is not about age. It's about your spirit. Staying active and engaged helps us to preserve that vitality, no matter how many birthdays we celebrate. So consider activities that keep the mind and body vibrant, like dancing or hiking, playing tennis, or even learning new skills like painting or a musical instrument. These are not just hobbies. They are lifelines to a youthful heart. Every new challenge stretches us and keeps us curious and awakens our zest for life. I want you to think of yourself as fine wine or even an ancient tree. You know, time doesn't diminish your value. It actually enhances your value. Like wine that deepens in flavor or a tree that grows stronger and more rooted. You too are becoming better with age. Your experiences are just layers of richness that can only come through time. You know, there's a scripture that says, though outwardly we're wasting away, yet inwardly we are being renewed day by day. That's 2 Corinthians 4:16. Family, I want you to keep moving, keep growing, and keep on embracing this abundant life that the Lord has given you. Because you're only getting better with time. All right. On the Nightly Spirit.

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6: Hello, Columbus City Schools family. 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
1: Hello, Columbus City Schools family. 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

0: Here's Sybil Wilkes.
1: It's Sybil Wilkes with what we need to know. The newly minted U.S.-Iran peace deal is facing an immediate trial by fire after Iranian assets targeted a Singapore-flagged commercial vessel inside the strategic Strait of Hormuz. At home, the Supreme Court handed President Trump two monumental immigration victories, voting 6-3 to allow the reinstatement of border metering and the termination of legal protections for thousands of Haitian and Syrian refugees. Out west, a Los Angeles federal jury hit a chaotic standstill in the high-profile arson trial of Jonathan Rindernet, the man accused of setting the devastating January 2025 Palisades fire. Finally, prayers are pouring in for the music legend himself, Lionel Richie. He was rushed to a St. Paul hospital Wednesday night after experiencing sudden dizziness mid-performance during the opening night of his national tour with Earth, Wind, and Fire. Get well, Lionel. I'm Sybil Wilkes. Be informed. Be empowered.
0: Thank you, Sybil. DJ Mr. Watkins is joining us in 5 minutes with the Friday Night Spinspiration, and I hope you ready, because he ready. He brought to bring it, like he bring it. Only on the Nightly Spirit.

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11: 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It is time for the Friday night spinspiration. It's my brother, my friend, my pal. Hi, pal. It is DJ Mr. Watkins on the ones and twos.

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To our class of 2026, congratulations. 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

0: Family, I want to play a special song for you from James Fortune. Here is Live Through It on the Nightly Spirit.
1: In this life, you will have trouble. You can't avoid it. You can't get around it. But you can live through it.

0: this is only temporary.
1: So live through it.
0: Hallelujah. It always hurts more when it's someone close to you.
1: Someone you love.
0: Yeah.
1: May have just let you down.

0: This is nothing. No useful lives need for you. There's life after this is over.
1: And 7 from the New King James Version says that the genuineness of your faith being much more precious than gold that perishes, though it is tested by fire, may be found to praise, honor, and glory at the revelation of Jesus Christ. You know, we all go through things that we don't like, okay? It could be that one of your family members is on your last nerve, or your child is being difficult, and maybe you're bumping heads with your spouse. I don't know. You know, it could be even a dream that you have is taking a lot longer than you thought. But in those times, it's easy to get frustrated, right? And you wonder why things are not changing. But I just want you to understand the dynamic of God. God uses difficulties. He uses delays and even inconveniences to do a work in us. You've heard, let patience have its perfect work. It's all designed to change us. And if the situation isn't changing, maybe God is changing you. So don't just go through just being upset and bitter and offended and hanging on to what you're upset about. How about grow through it? Because that's an opportunity for you to get stronger and to develop your character and to build your spiritual muscle. We don't grow so much in good times. We grow in the difficult times. It's in the times when the genuineness of our faith is tested by fire. When someone is doing you wrong, that right there is a test. Because God is going to see if you're going to get bitter and try to pay him back. Or if you're going to take the high road, forgive them, and continue to move in his character. That's why you face challenges. He's refining you to be more like him, getting you prepared for something greater. And if you keep the right attitude, you will grow through it. I wanted to dedicate that song and that word to you. And I'm going to pray for us as we go out of here for this weekend. It's your girl, Darlene, and it is the Nightly Spirit.

0: This is Dr. Angela Chapman, Superintendent of Columbus City Schools. 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We cannot wait to welcome you back in August for another exciting school year. Have a wonderful summer.
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God, we thank you. You are the Most High God. Your thoughts are higher than our thoughts, and your ways are so much higher than our ways. And when we don't understand why we're going through these difficult times, help us to remember that you send us through a refining fire for us to be anointed and our character to be more in alignment with who you are. You use difficult times, Lord God, in order to straighten us up and put us on the path that you've chosen for us to go. So God, when you're refining our lives, help us to remember that you're developing our character and you're helping us to grow stronger so that we can rejoice in those days. You said rejoice in the Lord always. And when it's hard for us to rejoice, when things are harming us, it feels, or when times are just dark, God, we just want to say thank you that even the test of our faith is preparing us to go higher and to increase us for your glory in the end. We believe, Lord God, that we are all coming out better, and we declare that we will not come out bitter. In Jesus' name we pray. Amen and amen. Well, this is another week of the Nightly Spirit. Your girl, Darlene, I want you to have a fabulous weekend. Relax, rejuvenate, rejoice, all that good stuff. Until next time, I want you to stay safe, stay blessed, and stay

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0: Well, the primaries are behind us. So what's next? Now it's time for the real decision. Election day is Tuesday, November 3rd, and the deadline to register to vote is on Monday, October 5th. This is where it counts. 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Right here in Columbus, you've seen what's at stake. Now it's time to stand on it. 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
3: Hello, Columbus City Schools family. 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

Isaiah 40:31. 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

0: 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Where is that? 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
1: In the choir stand. Where
0: it
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0: Hey! Eddie, I want to go back to that. Gotta keep watching.
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0: 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One, two, and ready. You do it. Hey.

0: 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Yes, it is. Anybody still singing the choir? Where you at, choir members? God bless you. Oh, yeah. Praise in the choir.
1: Even during the nighttime, it's always the right time to praise. We are Joy 106.3.
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0: Hi, family. 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I want you to think about that, but make sure you tune in tonight right here.
1: Darlene, it's your girl, Darlene. 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

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To our class of 2026, congratulations. 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

0: Come. The primaries are behind us. So what's next? Now it's time for the real decision. Election day is Tuesday, November 3rd, and the deadline to register to vote is on Monday, October 5th. This is where it counts. The conversations are getting louder, the choices are getting clearer, and the impact is closer than you think. 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Right here in Columbus, you've seen what's at stake. Now it's time to stand on it. Don't just watch it happen. 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Pray on it, prepare for it, and participate in it. 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

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Trust in the Lord with all your heart. When life doesn't make sense, lean into faith. 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

Hello, Columbus City Schools family. This is your superintendent, Dr. Angela Chapman. As we close another school year, I want to say thank you to our students for their hard work and the growth they showed throughout the year. Thank you to our families for partnering with us and to our teachers, principals, and support staff for pouring into our young people every day. 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
1: And I'm Griff, a.k.a. the man who was the ha! And hallelujah.
0: Oh, Jesus. 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
1: That's right. 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
1: Hi, I'm JJ Hairston, and here's my brand new single, Thank You.

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0: 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And you know, we got the music that you love.
1: You know how we do it, the faith and the funny.
0: Absolutely. 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
2: Well, the primaries are behind us. So what's next? 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

0: Hello, Columbus City Schools family. This is your superintendent, Dr. Angela Chapman. 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

The primaries are behind us. So what's next? Now it's time for the real decision. Election day is Tuesday, November 3rd, and the deadline to register to vote is on Monday, October 5th. This is where it counts. The conversations are getting louder, the choices are getting clearer, and the impact is closer than you think. This is about our schools, our families, our safety, our future. Right here in Columbus, you've seen what's at stake. Now it's time to stand on it. Don't just watch it happen. Be part of what happens. Pray on it. Prepare for it and participate in it. Make your plan. 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

0: 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Well, the primaries are behind us. So what's next? Now it's time for the real decision. Election day is Tuesday, November 3rd, and the deadline to register to vote is on Monday, October 5th. This is where it counts. 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Now it's time to stand on it. Don't just watch it happen. Be part of what happens. 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

This is Dr. Angela Chapman, Superintendent of Columbus City Schools. To our class of 2026, congratulations. 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

song says it's good to be alive, but it's best to live. 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And guess what?

0: 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That's what he came for.
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0: Hey family, it's your girl Erica Campbell, and what if I told you your next getaway could refresh your spirit and pour into someone else at the same time?
1: Hold on, Erica, so you mean I can relax and be a blessing? Because usually I just relax and...
0: Yeah, well, listen, yes, we're both. And it's the One Voyage 2026 sailing from Miami, October 26th through November the 1st aboard the beautiful Resilient Lady.
1: Okay, but who coming? Because, you know, I need good music and good words.
0: Well, we got a powerful lineup this time. Inspiration from Jonathan McReynolds, Ja'Kalen Carr, and Pastor Mike Jr., and maybe me.
1: Oh, yeah. Good. I'm there. I'm shouting and eating good. What's the food looking like, though, E?
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Sinbad, and I'm jumping on them turntables for your praise break, your weekend edition of the praise break. So call a friend, wake them up, shake them up, let them know it's that time. It's summertime and the new Donnie McClurkin Show

Where are my summer babies at? Yeah. You know, if you're celebrating a birthday coming up in the end of June, coming up into July, we want to hear from you, man. We want to shout you out. 888-420-7710. 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Call us up. Let us know when's your birthday. We want to shout you out, all right? We want to celebrate you, okay? In the meanwhile, we're going to start the show off with Wes Morgan, Tears, on the new Dunn and Clifton Show.

0: You just heard right there by LaShawn Knox and Ernest Pugh. Before that, you heard Tears by Wes Morgan. Right now, it's time for your flashback song of the day.
1: What we're going to do right here is go back, back,
0: back. And today, we're taking it back to 1994. Now, 1994, we've had a lot of different interesting things happening that year. The Stella Award's first and only posthumous award was given to Thomas Whitfield for Contemporary Male Artist of the Year. Nelson Mandela was inaugurated as the first Black president of South Africa, officially ending apartheid in South Africa. And President Bill Clinton issued a proclamation that officially designated 1994 as the Year of Gospel. Also in 1994, this song by Edward Hawkins, When the Praises Go Up.

0: Open My Eyes, Ron Carter and Ricky Dillard right here on the new Donnie McClurkin Show. I'm T-Storm holding down the fort. Listen, I want to send a big congratulations to my good friend, DJ Demo. Purse, what up, fam? Congratulations to you and Ella. Hey, Purse, listen. Proverbs 18 says, he who finds a wife finds a good thing and obtains favor from the Lord. So congratulations on your good thing. And may God favor and bless your union. So we're celebrating you 10, 15, 20 years down the line, man. Love you guys, and I'll see y'all later. Listen, I got to take a break, but when I come back, I got music from Travis Green, Smokey Norfield. Plus, I'm jumping on the turntables for your weekend praise break. All right? So don't go nowhere. This is the new Donnie McClurkin Show. Be right back.
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God bless you. This is Dr. Ricky Dillard, the choir master, and I'm coming by to celebrate 20 years to Pastor Donnie McClurkin and the new Donnie McClurkin show. 20 years. 20 years. That's a long time to be sitting behind a mic and to have the same level of joy, if not more joy, to do it. We bless you. We honor God for you. And we thank God for the call on your life to do this. Not only do you do this, but you pastor, you're an artist, you do many things, but for you to sit behind a mic and play gospel music, and then after playing music, if a word rises up in your spirit, you're gonna give us that too on air. And we thank you. Thank you for the commitment. Thank you for your loyalty, your dedication to be there on a daily to minister to us as we ride in our cars, at the gym, going to the grocery store, shopping, moving around, whatever we doing, we get to hear the new Donnie McClurkin show. 20 years, and we're praising God for 20 more years. I celebrate you, Pastor Donnie McClurkin, in Jesus' name.

0: That's In My Name by Smokey Norfield right here on the new Dun & McClurkin Show. And it's time to get your laugh on right now. They say laughter's like a medicine. And we got your dose coming up right now. Here's your funnies with Sinbad.
1: And once you gain that weight, you can't lose it. You know that, right? People, I'm going to tell y'all. I'm just going to tell you. I'm going to be honest with y'all. If you gain weight in your 30s, you earned it. Be fat. Be trying to be 15. Be fat. Walk up to McDonald's. Yeah, I'm fat. Give me 5 Happy Meals. Because I'm happy. Be fat. Be happy. Don't go on no stupid diet program. And see, some of them diet programs, people, see them Nutrisystem, Weight Watchers, Slim Fast. Nah. Because soon as you eat a regular sandwich, you're going to blow up. See, the system works as long as you don't get no real food. See, my mama go on them Slim Fast program and eating ribs. Drink Slim Fast, eat a rib. Like, girl, this Slim Fast, good. This a good meal. I'm like, mama, eat Slim Fast or eat the ribs. You can't combine them. It say you can eat anything. Man, I remember 1989, I first started gaining weight. Nobody wants to work out, so we look for that miracle, right? I went down to Nutrisystem, so I'm going to drop about 40 pounds quick. Nah. It ain't natural to eat that little amount of food. It don't make no sense. Know why you lose weight on them programs? Because you broke. You done spent all your money on the program. You done spent $500. People come, man, you look good. I want to eat. I ain't got no money. I want a sandwich. You hanging outside McDonald's at the window. Don't throw them fries away. I'm on Nutrisystem. Come here.
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0: Made Away from Travis Green right here on the new Donnie McClurkin Show. 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I enjoy rocking the praise break, and man, we about to get it in for your weekend edition. All right? So stay where you're at. Come back. I'm jumping on the turntable for your praise break. T-Storm on the new Donnie McClurkin Show. 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

0: My name is Shelly, and I'm calling from New York City.
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This is Dr. Angela Chapman, Superintendent of Columbus City Schools. Summer is here, and I want to wish every CCS student and family a safe, fun, and restful summer vacation. You have worked hard this school year, and now it is time to enjoy those special moments with family and friends. So students, enjoy this break, keep your curiosity alive, and don't stop exploring and learning. We cannot wait to welcome you back in August for another exciting school year. Have a wonderful summer!

0: That is your praise break for this weekend. At the Real T Storm is how you get at me on all social medias. That's Instagram, Facebook, TikTok. But right now, I want to hear from you. 888-420-7710. If you got a shout out, you got a request, this is where we do it.
1: This is Rodney Jones from Queensbridge, New York City. And I want to give a shout out to Pastor Corin S. Mason of Community Church of Astoria for his 17th pastoral anniversary. He's not only a great pastor, but he's a great human being. Congratulations.
2: Johnny Patrickson, I'd like to give a shout out to you and to everybody that's listening. God bless. And Emma Jenkins from Brooklyn. Thank you, Emma Jenkins.
3: Hi, my name is G, and I'm calling from Holly Springs, North Carolina. I would like to give a shout-out, first of all, to God for just dealing with me. Sometimes I had to sit back and think if it was a whole world full of me and what God had to deal with. Oh, my God, I just want to give a shout-out to God for being awesome, an awesome God we serve, and also to my husband for his patience and his kindness with me as well as my children. And I thank God for y'all just having this show. Y'all have a blessed day.
0: You have a blessed day as well, and thank you for the call. 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
1: Hi, this is Donnie McClurkin, and I've got an inspirational message just for you. In the book of 1 Thessalonians, the 5th chapter, it tells you this. It says, rejoice evermore, pray without ceasing. And then it says, in everything give thanks, for this is the will of God in Christ Jesus concerning you. Now that doesn't mean to thank him for everything, but it means that no matter what situation you find yourself in, thank him, praise him. Bring him down into the situation by giving him praise. Whatever the struggle is, invite Jesus in by praising him. I know that it's natural to cry and it's natural to feel the pain, but it's supernatural when you can praise God despite all the things that you're going through. When you've grown up and matured in God so strongly that your problem will never take away your praise, that no matter how severe the situation, you still have a praise on the inside. So always acknowledge God, praise him. He's got your life in his hands, and he's not finished yet. No matter what your problem, situation, struggle, trial, praise him in it and watch what he does.

That's Let It Rise by William Murphy on the new Johnny McClurkin Show. T-Storm, I've been holding it down all week, and it's been my pleasure to do so. Again, congratulations to my girlfriend Demo and Ella. They're getting married today. Congratulations, y'all. See y'all soon. Gotta take a break, but listen, party ain't over. More of the new Johnny McClurkin Show coming up after this.

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1: Hello, Columbus City Schools family. This is your superintendent, Dr. Angela Chapman. 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

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Welcome back to the new Donnie McClurkin Show. Listen, man, happy to be here. I'm T. Sturm, holding down the fort for Donnie, who's taking off this week as we prepare to celebrate 20 years on the radio. The Donnie McClurkin Show on the air for 20 years. That is a great accomplishment. But nothing's changed. Today, I have your flashback song of the day. I have some requests for you if you want to hear something. 888-420-7710. And the praise break. Yo, truly DJ T-Storm. I'll jump on them turntables. We're going to have some fun today. Big shout out to everyone listening from Philly, from D.C., from Atlanta, St. Louis, the North and South Cackalack. What's happening, good people, man? We're going to have some fun today. Oh, and of course, my hometown, New York City, with the Knicks that are now champions after 53 years. Yo, we're going to keep talking about it because it took 53 years for it to happen. So forgive me if I talk about it for a little longer than you want to hear about it, but it's all good. Listen, let's get to it. I'm T. Sturm, holding down the fort right here on the new Donnie McClurkin.

Hey, listen, for those who don't know, that voice you just heard singing the theme song is my good friend Jeremy Nichols. JN, what's going on, boy? Listen, let's go ahead and get the show started. Here is Nia Allen with Love, I Love You. Good morning.

Hey everybody, it's Nia Allen, and I want to say a huge congratulations, Donnie McClurkin, on 20 amazing years on the new Donnie McClurkin Show. Pastor Donnie, I thank you, thank you, thank you for your dedication that you've given to gospel music and ministry. And I want to personally say thank you for the impact that your music and ministry has had on my life personally. I sincerely pray that God continues to bless you in every area of your life. Much love to you, Pastor.

0: and Smokey Norful. I Still Have You, right here on the new Donnie McClurkin Show. Before that, you heard Love, I Love You by Nia Allen. I'm T Storm, holding down the fort for Donnie McClurkin, and it's time for your flashback song of the day.
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0: back. Today, we're taking it back to 1980. Little historical references back then. Ronald Reagan was elected, defeating Jimmy Carter in a landslide, bringing in the Reagan era and Reaganomics. We all remember that. Also, 1980, Pac-Man, one of my favorite video games of all time, Pac-Man, was released. Also in 1980, the sisters pivoted from their name Twinkie Clark and the Clark Sisters to the dynamic Clark Sisters that happened in 1980. And this song by the Clark Sisters, which was later on covered by Escape, Is My Living in Vain?

0: That's Working On Me by Sincere. Before that, you heard the dynamic Clark Sisters, Is My Living In Vain. 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So keep it right where you got it. This is the new Donnie McClurkin Show.
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Welcome back. It's yours truly, T-Storm, holding down the fort for Donnie McClurkin, who's taking off this week. Listen, here's a little fun gospel music fact. Did you know that there are four gospel artists, artists/groups in the Rock and Roll Hall of Fame? There's Sister Rosetta Tharpe, the Staple Singers, Mahalia Jackson, and the Soul Stirrers. All were recognized exclusively for their gospel contributions. Now, I know you may be thinking about Aretha Franklin and Sam Cooke, but they are also recognized for their pop and R&B contributions. So, gospel as well as pop and R&B. And that's a little fun fact in gospel music. This next joint, man, I had the honor of watching him recorded live in Nashville last year. It's Donnie McClurkin himself with Better After a While.

0: That's Marvin Sapp with My Testimony. Before that, you heard Donnie McClurkin with Better After a While. It's T-Storm holding down the fort for Pastor Donnie. Next up, man, I'm jumping on the turntables to give you your praise break for today, all right? So if you got something you want to hear, if you want to shout some people out, man, I want to hear from you right now. 888-420-7710. Again, 888-420-7710. And make sure you let me know your name and where you're calling from, all right? It's the new Donnie McClurkin Show. Be right back with your praise break after this.
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0: T-Storm. 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

Hello, Columbus City Schools family. This is your superintendent, Dr. Angela Chapman. As we close another school year, I want to say thank you to our students for their hard work and the growth they showed throughout the year. Thank you to our families for partnering with us and to our teachers, principals, and support staff for pouring into our young people every day. This summer, I encourage every student to rest, recharge, keep reading, and stay safe. You did it, CCS. Enjoy your summer.

0: you are, okay? In the words of Donnie McClurkin, shout that thing out.
1: Calling to give a shout out. My name is Carolyn Lewis. I'm calling from Nassau, Bahamas. And I listen to Donnie McClurkin all the time, and I love his show. I want to shout out to my entire family, my children, husband, my church family, New Solid Rock Church of God in the Bahamas. Have a blessed day. Thank you.

0: 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I love you, I love you, I love you. But I wish you Jesus. Oh, good God, glory. Hallelujah. Thank you, Jesus.
1: I love your energy, man. That's how it's supposed to be done, man. Thank you for the call. Thank you for the shouts. I got to take a break right now, but when we come back, Donnie has an inspirational message you don't want to miss. 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
1: Hi, this is Donnie McClurkin, and I've got an inspirational message just for you. After waiting and believing, trusting, and your faith remaining intact, you've got to believe that God is about to release everything that He promised to you. That's right. Time proves your faith. Time makes you believe. Time causes you to hold on to God's promise and increases your confidence in Him. It's not a delayed denial, but it's a delay to help build up your faith. In God's plan, sometimes we've got to wait on things. In God's plan, sometimes He holds things back because if we got them too soon, we would squander them and we would not really have to apply faith. But at the appointed time, when you continuously believe and won't let go of what God promised you, it will come to pass. You will encounter a release. So don't give up. Don't let go of your faith. Keep holding on and keep your eyes opened and your faith peeled for that release that God's about to give to you. For it's already set and you're almost there.

0: That's Jordan Armstrong. You. Would I be starting trouble if I said he sounded a little like Chris Brown? But I dig it. I really dig it. Listen, gotta take a break, but listen, the party ain't over. More of the new Donnie McClurkin Show coming up after this.
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0: What up, good people? Good morning. I'm Erica Campbell, and welcome to Get Up Weekends. Hey, good morning, Griff.
1: What up, EC? 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She's sharing ways to make your AI sound like you.
0: All right, guys. Also, we got the ENG True Hollywood Bible Story, and this week is the story of Ahab and Jezebel. Plus, Griff will share his joys and concerns. Griff, how you feeling?
1: I'm actually concerned about how people don't know that Cassie Davies from Thou Shall Not Commit Adultery is a character.
0: She's a character, ladies and gentlemen. It's not Erica. As you can see, we have a full hour, so don't miss it. It's Get Up Weekends with me, Erica Campbell.

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4: Listen, at Kelly Worship, we are in a series called High Frequency Living, and it is so powerful. It's based out of Matthew, the 4th chapter, verses 8, 9, and 10. I'll read them real quick for you. Again, the devil taketh him up to an exceeding high mountain and showeth him all the kingdoms of the world and the glory of them. Just pause right there. Ain't the devil crazy? He'll show you stuff that's real, but he can't give it to you. He'll show you stuff that's a real possibility if you trust in God and walking in God's way. Whatever he give is a lie and a counterfeit. He don't know how to tell the truth. Anytime he's talking, he's lying. The scripture goes on to say in verse 9, and saith unto him, all these things I will give thee if thou wilt fall down and worship me. Fall down and worship you. That's what the enemy is asking of you. The enemy has a way of not just making you ask God a question, but making you question God, whether he loves you, whether he cares, whether what happened to you is because God is angry or upset. He is a chronic liar. He can't do nothing but lie. You got to be careful when you allow hell to have conversations with you. The Bible says he took Jesus up, Jesus, the Son of the living God, to an exceeding high mountain and lied to him about everything that he could give him. Then Jesus said unto him, this is the 10th verse, get thee hence. In other words, get behind me, Satan, for it is written, thou shalt worship the Lord thy God, and him only shalt thou serve. And the devil left him, and angels came and ministered unto him. I want y'all to, I know a lot of people like, you know, I'm just trying to make sure I heard the Lord's voice. I want you to make sure you know the devil's voice so you know when he's lying to you. If you recognize his voice, you'll go, God would never say that. God would never tell me I'm trash. God would never tell me I'm nothing. He's always calling me to love me, to heal me, to stretch me, to push me to greater, to elevate me. So I'm not saying it's going to be easy, but his love is always there. Why? Because he said he'll never leave you nor forsake you. Now, we know in this scripture, this is after a 40-day fast. Jesus had fasted 40 days in preparation for the cross. And the devil was lying to him. What are you preparing for that the enemy want to trick you? What are you getting ready for that he's causing all hell to break loose only because he wants to stop you? The hell that's going on does not mean stop. That means you're doing something that's going to tear the enemy's kingdom down. So I want you to be very, very careful when the enemy comes to do what he does, steal, kill, and destroy. But what he really wants you to do is just make you doubt God. Doubt God enough to not move. Doubt God enough to just stop working. You know he can't stop your promise, but he can make you pause and let me check and let me ask and let me see. Because he doesn't want you to ask God's questions. He wants you to question God's call on your life, question God's love for your life. Anytime those are the voices that you hear, I want you to do this. Satan, the Lord rebuke you in Jesus' name. Learn the power of your voice and the divine authority that has been given to you. All right. That is my faith walk for the day. Good people, I love you and I mean it. High frequency living. As we think up, we live up. Get up.
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7: Hello, Columbus City Schools family. 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
5: It's Get Up Mornings with Erica Campbell. And back with us is my homegirl and our AI expert, Kim Fox Dunnigan. Kim, what's up,
6: hey.
5: Baby?
6: Oh, not much. Everything is great. What's up with you guys? And good morning, good morning, good morning.
5: Let me tell you something. Before we get into all of this, I love the animated version of help you're going to be giving people online. It was really, really cool. And I know it was very lifelike and cartoon-like. It was very cool.
6: Oh, good. And one day I'm going to share how I created it. Of course, I used AI on all levels of creation for that.
5: I can't wait. Now, listen, a lot of people are using AI to write their social media posts or emails. And the first thing they say is, it just doesn't sound like me. Why does that happen? Is there a way to fix that? I know, but I want to hear you say it.
6: Right, right. Yeah, I know you know. Yes, yeah, so there is by default AI is supposed to sound like corporate. It's supposed to be professional. So that's why you're getting those generic sounding responses. It's not that it's broken or anything. You just haven't told it about who you are yet. And so that's the biggest key in changing that, you know, because it's like meeting someone and you say to them, you tell them this story of what happened to you at work, and they're like, yeah, why should I care? I don't know you. And so you go back and you tell that person about you and why that made you upset. That's what you need to do with AI. So it can be fixed, and it's an easy fix. And it's important that you do fix it because people want authenticity. And if they feel like you're just straight doing AI, they're going to disconnect and you're going to lose them.
5: If you have a bunch of, let me help y'all, because my, you know, Connie is what I call my ChatGPT. Mm-hmm. She know me so good. Like, she really knows that I got cats and puppies and Get Up Mornings. Yeah. And Cheryl are probably like this. This would be a great Get Up poll question. You and Lanika should maybe look at this place to go for Airbnb. You have to put a lot of information. You know, even if you're a writer, just start putting, just load a whole bunch of your documents to ChatGPT so they can know your voice. So they'll know who you are. And then you can say, write this the same way I wrote this, but in a different kind of way. But you can't just use it once and treat it like, look, I'm sounding like Kim. Sorry, Kim. That's my bad.
6: So do it.
5: Kim has taught me a lot. But so someone who's actually trying to make their AI sound like them, what are other things they can do besides some of the stuff I just said as well, Kim?
6: But like, literally, you have covered it. It is like giving it examples of who you are. So you can create like a Word document or a Google Doc and just start pasting examples of your emails in there, examples of your posts that you've made in your own voice. And then when you start a conversation with your AI, you put that in there. You tell it, this is my voice and this is my tone. Now, AI, especially ChatGPT, is getting good at learning us as we talk. So, you know, that's progress in that area. But you still need to do it. Each time you start a new conversation or a new conversation thread, you need to do that. Because a new thread is not going to know that information about you automatically.
5: Exactly. And then what's really cool that I do, and it's not necessary, but maybe you might want to, at the end when I'm done with ChatGPT or whatever, at the end of the day, and I always say, and Connie, never be me when I don't want you to be, and then send emails out without my permission. Have a great day.
6: Exactly. So you connected it to your email. See? Yep. I love it.
5: I don't want no random person saying, Grip, what did you mean when you said yeah? Anyway, Kim, thank you for stopping by. Love to talk to you about AI. It's super easy. You make it sound easy. And how can people learn more of how easy AI really is? Because I know you're doing some cool stuff coming up next.
6: Yeah, so you can visit my website at PurposeDrivenEnterprises.com and you can follow me on social media at Kim Fox AI Educator. And what I'm working on now, as Griff shared, is an animated cartoon that is going to walk you through the same things that I'm teaching you guys through the show and online. So just follow me and you'll get those updates, and it'll help you understand this new tool and use it in a way that will help you grow.
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5: 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Here is Ahab and Jezebel on Get Up Mornings.
6: Jezebel and Ahab, the evil king and queen, Satan's evil couple. Ahab was a weakling. He was a king, but Jezebel was in charge.
1: Ahab! Yes. Ahab!
0: Yes, here I am. Here I am, dear.
1: Why are you whining now? What happened with Naboth?
0: No, I'm not whining. You know how I know you like wine, so I wanted to get you a venue.
1: Get it out. Spit it out. Say it.
0: You know, last time I had talked to Isaac, and he said he was going to give me that vineyard, and then I had,
1: To who?
0: Naboth had a vineyard, and he was selling it, but then when I went over there, he said he's not selling it no more.
1: So why are you whining?
0: No, because I want to get you your own, your own vineyard.
1: Ugh. Oh, my golden ox that I worship. If you don't grow, give me the pants. I'll go deal with it. Are you going to eat?
0: I'm not hungry. Sometimes when I don't get stuff,
1: you're the king. Yeah, why are you such a wimp?
0: I got acid reflux.
1: Goodbye, Ahab.
0: Sometimes I just be sleepy.
1: Let me take care of this, dear Naboth. Your city will go on a fast because my Ahab. How do you spell weakling?
0: Oh, that's easy. That's W-E-A-K-L-I-N-G.
1: My weakling of a husband can't get anything done.
0: That was for me.
1: Yes, for you.
6: Later, Naboth came to confront Jezebel. He was angry and complaining. And you know Jezebel didn't like that.
1: Oh, Naboth, you have a problem? You have a problem with the king? You have a problem with the king. Seriously? Seriously? Watch this, bruh. Stone him! Hey, Ahab. Naboth is dead. Go get the vineyard.
0: Who dead?
1: He's dead. I killed him. I took care of it. He's done. He's over. He's through.
0: You killed somebody?
1: Yes. For you. I did it for you because you wouldn't do it. I had to take care of it.
0: No, I had the money. I was...
1: Go get the vineyard.
6: Then Elijah, powerful prophet of God, confronts Ahab.
7: Yo, Ahab, God told me to let you know that he really doesn't like either of you guys. But you know what? It's really your wife, man. And if she keeps this up, your house is going to be burnt down to the ground. You know what else? She'll be eaten by dogs, man. Dogs.
0: You mean she gonna get some doves to fly by her beautifully? You meant doves?
7: I said dogs, man. No doves. Come on, man.
0: I can't give her that message, sir.
7: Why not?
0: She got anger problem. I had just wanted a vineyard, and then she had. I tell her, don't worry about it, though. Make sure I remember. The house gonna get burned down.
6: Even later,

0: Hey, babe, how are you?
1: Hello.
0: I see you as beautiful as you always are.
1: Thank you. Thanks.
0: I remember Elijah that be coming talking about Jehovah and
1: the prophet
0: that.
1: Of God?
0: Yeah, I saw him in the hallway.
1: We didn't kill him. We killed 100 prophets. We missed him.
0: You actually killed 100. I was about to kill one, and you had came in and said, don't kill him right now.
1: What'd he say?
0: God gonna burn our house down. You gonna get ate by dogs?
1: But what? Boy, bye. Eating by what? You and Elijah better go sit down somewhere. I'm gonna sit on this ledge and chill and take the breeze in. Oh, I'm falling!
2: It is Erica writing hard and to the people with the way Vino's put that, the pen,
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2: Yeah, I'm a

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3: 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All right, Brother Griff, let the Lord use you.
4: Thank you, FLP.
1: You're welcome.
4: But

0: God is good.
1: Yes, yes, yes. You gotta love the Godfreys. Mama Godfrey, love you so much. I'm concerned that our people is doing too much, man. Let me tell you all the difference between So Cassie Newton is a character that Erica Campbell played on TV, right? I'm gonna say it one more
0: Cassie
1: time.
0: It's Davies.
1: It's not Cassie Newton.
2: Davies.
1: Yeah, that's because I was talking too much in the movie.
2: Screaming.
1: And every time they start screaming. It was a character she played. Mia cheated on Lance with Harper. Those was characters from The Best Man. Rasputia Lattimore was a character Eddie Murphy played. Luella Gordon was Penny's mama on Good Times. That was a character.
0: Right.
1: You don't ask Denzel about Alonzo Harris. Why you say King Kong ain't got nothing on you? Monique played that mean lady on Precious. That was a character, got her an Oscar. Evelyn was a character Mabel King played on The Wiz, and you know how I feel about that movie. Cassie Newton is a character. If y'all don't stop DMing me saying
2: Cassie Davies,
1: whoever is a character. I was going to say Coleman Domingo played Joe Jackson, but that's a real person. And watch Coleman win the Oscar. Anyway, y'all saying Cassie, man, it's a character. You can say, and you're right. Hey, Griff, Erica really played. It's a character. You can say, and you're right.
2: Character.
1: If you like me and Cheryl and Erica, that girl played that character.
2: Exactly.
1: You understand me? You can say, hey, Erica, the fact that they talking about it.
0: Right.
1: You got people talking about a Lifetime movie. Nobody talk about Lifetime movies. They talk about them when they come
2: the
1: on
2: Clark
1: and say, oh,
2: movie.
1: I got to watch. Man, they still right. talk about it. I love it so much. I'm so
2: Me
1: happy
2: too.
1: For you. I'm proud of you.
0: Thank you.
1: We had a week and a half to hold in all this excitement.
2: Yeah.
1: I said, Cheryl said, well, she going to be back next week. I said, and I'm going to give it to her like it just came on.
0: Right. It just came on.
1: Every day.
0: She
1: getting it all
0: time.
1: Week. It's Christmas again. What?
0: Oh, I love it. Listen, you can go watch it on the Lifetime app right now. You can check it out if you haven't seen it. Thou shalt not commit adultery. 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

0: Hey, everybody, it's Get Up Weekends. I'm Erica Campbell, and my Ericaism is coming up this hour. I'll talk about the importance of being seen. We also will share new music from PJ Morton. He just released a new record, and we'll share his record Saturday night, Sunday morning.
1: Woo! Plus, we'll have some fun with this week's Get Up poll. We asked the Get Up Church, what part of Erica's movie had you screaming at the television? Don't miss it. It's the second hour of Get Up Weekends with Erica Campbell. I screamed the whole time, though, so mine don't count.
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2: You don't always know how what you're doing is impacting others, right? Unfortunate truth, I wake up every day going, when do I get back to sleep? I wake up most days going, okay, I have to do this. I'll be asleep by 10 or I'll be asleep by 8 or whatever it is, you know, and I'm trying to figure my day that way, especially like busy weeks, like the week before the movie came out, I had promo every day. I had to get up and, you know, over glam myself with Jay Bolin and the whole team. And you just want to make sure, not that the look good part was cool, but what I had to say was so important because of the movie and the misunderstandings and things like that. And so you just have to be on, right? And I don't write down speeches. You know, my team will tell you even here today, I kind of wing it based on what I know of God, right? The scriptures that I have in front of me, the books that I have around me, the things that I've been researching. And so I'm trying my best to give what God wants me to give, right? And I don't always make the mark. And sometimes I feel like, did I do good today? So to hear, you know, Griff just kind of analyze all my millions of activities and things that I do with such admiration and love, just is just really, really encouraging to my heart. I personally think everybody needs a Griff in their life. Man, he don't have no pom-poms, but he be cheering for me, man. And I just appreciate it. And we need that. We need that. You know, we get up every day. Ain't nobody cheering when you get people off work. Ain't nobody cheering that you a caregiver for your aging parent. Ain't nobody cheering. And so sometimes we just need to hear you doing a good job. You working at church. You working with your family. You know what I mean? Even if you're single and you still got all these things that you do, these God keep kids and folks that you taking care of and baby showers and birthdays and stuff that you do for everybody and nobody notices. Well, I'm saying thank you to you. Thank you for all the hard work that you do. Thank you for being great. Thank you for trying to be great. Thank you for showing up, not for just for others, but for yourself. God is a rewarder of them that diligently seek him. When your desire is to please God and to help people and to be kind and to be great, I'm telling you, God rewards that. And so I want y'all to keep doing the work that you do. But know that the Get Up Mornings, we cheering for y'all.
3: Yeah.
2: We cheering for y'all good, beautiful people that lock in every morning and want to get inspired and hear something just to help you keep going, to find that fire and find that motivation. I hope you find it today. I hope you smile a little bit more today. I hope you realize that you are doing good. Maybe you haven't reached all your goals, but so what?
4: Right.
2: We're not going to reach them all. If you got 5 and you reach 2, you reach 2. Be happy about the 2. You did that. So don't let the enemy antagonize you. You didn't do enough. They're not going to really like you. Nobody appreciate it. Quiet that voice. Quiet that voice. And keep going and keep trying and keep loving people and keep thinking of new ways to help people in your circle, in your community, in your village, your church, your neighborhood. You know, some of y'all are doing things online and you got shows and maybe you're not getting hundreds of likes. Maybe you're not getting thousands of likes, but the people you're helping, you're actually helping. And that makes a difference and that matters. And that one person that you're helping may be a world changer because of you. They may start something new because of you. Warren told me about a singer that he talked to yesterday that said Tina randomly heard her humming when she was coming down the stairs. She always kind of thought she could sing, but no one ever told her she could sing. When she got to the bottom of the stairs, Tina Campbell of Mary Mary was downstairs and said, "You really have a nice voice." She was like, "No, you really have a nice voice." She is a singer today. She never told Tina that story. I'm going to tell Tina later today.
3: Wow.
2: She's a successful touring artist. She's a successful recording artist. All because somebody just said something kind to her.
3: Yeah.
2: Encouraged her. Say something kind to somebody today. All right. That's my Erica-ism. Love you and I mean it. Get up mornings, y'all. Let's go.
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1: 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Everything.
0: Your instrumentation, the production. It's just always so top tier. This is from your new project, Saturday Night, Sunday Morning, a unique blend of R&B and gospel. What made you do this concept?
2: Yeah, I think I just wanted to do something fresh for myself, you know, something inspiring. And I've always, you know, my R&B music has always been music that can be listened to by the whole family, you know what I'm saying? It never was offensive in that way. But I'd never quite done a gospel album and an R&B album together. And for me, it's who I am. It's who I've always been. It's always been the Black experience to go through the week, a hard week, decompress on Saturday night, recharge, you know, with community and church on Sunday. And so I just wanted to represent it in an album form from someone who has been in all of these genres in a real way.
0: I love it. And Mercy is making a strong impact on gospel charts right now. Why was it important to have the gospel side of this? Because you could have just put it all on one record, one R&B record. Why give us two different ones? What was the genius behind that?
2: I wanted to give them both their like just due. You know, I could have mixed initially. I was gonna put a few gospel songs on my R&B record, you know, but I wanted to lock in and fully do a project where my heart was in it and it was its own conversation. It's a conversation that could be had together. It's a double album, but I'm releasing them separately as well. Saturday Night, you know, if you just want that. Sunday Morning, if you just want that, or the double together. But I wanted them to be their own bodies of work.
0: PJ, you got a full life, your father, a husband, two groups. You do so much. What do you still want to do? What do you still aspire to do?
1: Great question.
2: Man, yeah, it is a great question because this is like such a transitional point for me, I think, you know, just growing. And like I said, like I just was speaking to, being creative, continuing to be creative.
0: Yes.
2: So, but a lot of that is me wanting to put this marketing, you know, thing that I have on other things. I mean, my ultimate dream is to open a hotel, you know, so
0: wow.
2: I've been getting into things like that. Where I want to, you know, I want to develop things. I just want to be creative. So, like, building a hotel is like that on a bigger version. I've got 20 acres in the country is where I recorded this album called Studio in the Country. And I'm going to develop that and make it like a fun land and do a festival out there. So I'm just thinking bigger, still connected to music, but continue to grow, you know.
1: Come on.
0: So inspired.
1: Yeah. Come on.
0: I love that so much. Tell us how we stay connected to you on social media.
2: I am at PJ Morton, at PJ MORTON. And the website is pjmorton.com. The tours, dates are there, tickets there, merch, music, everything is out there. Yeah.
0: Love it. Love it. Love you and your beautiful wife. Thank you so much for being on with us. Please give the family all my love. And we appreciate you, sir. Keep shining.
2: Will do.

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Hello, Columbus City Schools family. This is your superintendent, Dr. Angela Chapman. As we close another school year, I want to say thank you to our students for their hard work and the growth they showed throughout the year. Thank you to our families for partnering with us and to our teachers, principals, and support staff for pouring into our young people every day. This summer, I encourage every student to rest, recharge, keep reading, and stay safe. You did it, CCS. 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
3: All right, Cheryl, what are we talking about today?
4: I guess it's all about you, honey. We're super, super proud of you.
5: Yeah.
4: And your leading role in that Lifetime movie, Thou Shall Not Commit Adultery. You know, so we know that the character, Cassie Davies, as Griff was saying, was a Christian woman's advocate, TV host, and influencer who committed adultery. And there were several underlying messages found in this movie. Like, you could literally go through it and do Bible study around it. Like, how it's so easy to fall into temptation when things aren't, you know, right. Right. So she, you know, fell into infidelity, overcoming infidelity, putting business before personal. You saw that message, personal commitment, repentance, and many more messages. Right. Mm-hmm. But yesterday we were in studio when Miss Lenore was here, and we talked about the moments in the movie that made us scream at that television. Like, Cassie, like, what is you doing? So today, if you watched the movie, Thou Shall Not Commit Adultery, what part of the movie had you screaming at the television? That's what we want.
5: What part of the movie didn't have me screaming at the television is the question you need to ask.
3: You was just screaming because it was a movie, period.
4: The way she was acting when she said, her assistant said she was dating. Mm-hmm. What's his character?
5: And she said, "Oh yeah,
3: Troy."
5: Oh, that's okay.
4: Right, when she was dating Troy, and he was like, "Oh, you are."
5: And then
4: Troy.
5: Then he she said, "Come here,
4: right,
5: come here,
4: right."
5: Oh
4: right.
5: Yeah, I said,
4: "Troy,
5: hey,
4: come on in here."
5: Good.
4: And shut that door. And she moved up to him, but I need you. I said, "Cassie Davies, what is happening? What is the Cassie Davies happening right here?
3: What in the Cassie Davies is happening right here? Oh God, that is funny."
5: Erica, did you have to do a lot of takes, E? Or was it kind of like a lot? Like, okay, that was good. Can we get another one different? Because I know they switched
3: the
5: room.
3: No, they only took different takes to get a different angle.
5: Okay.
3: So I worked on the scenes before we did the scenes, right? So I would work with there was this other room with this big mirror, and we would work out blocking and, you know, how we would execute even the kiss stuff. Like, okay, we'll go here, we'll turn heads to here. You know, all that stuff is all orchestrated. So it's not as sexy as it looks.
4: As people think it's sensual. It's technical.
3: Right. Right. And then as soon as, like, that scene where, you know, my husband's like, "Oh, we having an anniversary do-over," and my mind is on the other guy, we literally would sit up and just laugh and talk about dumb stuff and then go right back into the scene. So, trying to stay
4: that
3: focused.
4: That was another
3: on
4: one when you was like, "Okay, I guess we could do it." And then you slid on the bed. It was
3: that's
4: like,
3: what they said. That slide up stress. My sister said that slide up stressed me out so bad. Jesus Christ, who is this man on my... Get this man off my... He was on the side of me. So the angle that they shot was over him, but he was literally on the side of me, but it didn't look like it. No. I mean, they had to make it look real. Couldn't
4: that's
3: look
4: right,
3: corny.
4: And it did. It did. All right, moments. You said you screamed through the whole thing, Griff.
5: The whole thing. I don't even...
3: I love it.
5: It was
3: love
5: so him. Random. I love the part... When she was, "I love you so much." I said, "That's her, I love you so much. I know that I love you so much. I know that."
4: That's the Get Up Church.
3: Lord, all right, Get Up Church, give us a call. If you watched the movie, what part had you screaming at the TV? Call us 877-242-2426. 877-242-2426. It's Get Up Mornings.

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3: All right, guys, many of you seen the movie Thou Shalt Not Commit Adultery with your girl on Lifetime. And I want to know which scene had y'all screaming. Let's go to the phones and ask Daralisa in Texas. Hey, Daralisa, which scene had you screaming, sis?
4: Good morning. And oh, my gosh. Erica. So the scene that had me screaming at this when they was in the kitchen and they was having, Troy, the bodyguard, and the best friend was there, and her husband was outside, the and they was in the kitchen. I say, no! And she and he came in, or she came in.
3: Filling her up in the kitchen.
4: Oh, my goodness. Yes! Oh, my goodness. And then the other scene, when she went over there to break it off with him and end up laying down with him, I say, no! No!
1: Yeah.
4: No, well, Lisa, don't do it.
3: Thank you so much.
4: Run like Joshua. Okay, thank you.
3: Listen, somebody was screaming, lead us not into temptation in the movie theater where we were.
4: Run.
3: I said, y'all so saved, Jesus. Thank you for calling. Thank you for watching. I appreciate it.
4: Thank you.
3: Denise in Jacksonville is on the line. Hey, Denise, what part of the movie had you screaming at the TV?
5: I was screaming when Cassie and Troy were in the kitchen and he was touching her and they embraced. I said, stop it, you're going to get busted. Stop it. It's crazy.
3: It was crazy.
5: Thank you, right? It was so good. I enjoyed it. I love you, Erica. I love you, Griff.
3: Thank you. Love you, too. Bye-bye.
5: All right.
3: Katrina in North Carolina is on the line. Hey, Katrina, what part of the movie had you screaming at the TV, sis?
6: When they were in the kitchen. Oh, you know, they were doing the double date when they had dinner.
3: Uh-huh.
6: Yes. I'm like, sister girl, no, ma'am. Your husband's in the next room. He can walk in.
3: She was trying. She told him to stop.
6: Okay, told him to stop. Her
3: right.
6: Her name was
7: yeah.
3: Thank you for calling. We appreciate it.
6: A little bit too much.
3: What? She was trying to get away. Glad you watched. Thank you.
6: Yeah.
3: Bye-bye.
6: Uh-huh.
7: Let's go to South Carolina and talk to Retha. Retha, what scene had you screaming at the TV for Thou Shalt Not Commit Adultery with Erica Campbell?
8: Good morning. I love you guys. The whole movie, anything that seemed like a scene that should have been with Warren, I kept telling my husband, why did they write that? That's not Erica, but it was
3: no, right?
8: She did a great job. I loved it.
3: Thank you. Thank you so much for calling. Have a good day.
8: Thank you. You too. Love you. Bye.
7: Let's go to the DMV. What scene had you screaming at the TV?
5: First of all, good morning, Erica, Griff, and Cheryl, Rough Rider. Hey.
3: Rough Rider.
7: Oh, Rough Rider. What's that, baby?
5: Rough Rider for life. Yeah. The very first kiss. I saw the way Erica was looking at him, and I knew something was going to happen. I was like, girl, what is going on? no.
3: No,
5: that's too far.
3: That is funny. Well, thank you for watching. Thank you for calling today.
5: You're welcome. Have a wonderful day and week. Take care.
3: Thank you. You too. Bye-bye.
5: Bye-bye.
3: Well, first, just let me say thank you for watching. All of y'all that watched, I appreciate it. You helped it become the number one movie on Lifetime that weekend, and so I'm super excited about that. Listen, if you haven't seen it, check out Thou Shalt Not Commit Adultery with your girl, Erica Campbell, on Lifetime. Stick around. There's more on the way. Get up, boys.

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1: 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Thank you, Griff. It's been an amazing day. Thank y'all for rocking with us. We cannot do the show without you. We appreciate y'all so much, good people. Let's end with a word of prayer. Lord, I thank you and I praise you for this day. Lord, I thank you for covering us and keeping us safe from all hurt, harm, and danger. I thank you for your hand of mercy. I thank you for your hand of grace over our lives. Keep us safe from all hurt, harm, and danger in the center of your will, in the palm of your hand. Help us to remember that we are yours in Jesus' name. We can go through any test and come out with the victory. In Jesus' mighty name, I pray. Thank God. Amen.
0: Amen.
1: All right, y'all. We'll be back here next weekend. Faith walking.
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Hello, Columbus City Schools family. This is your superintendent, Dr. Angela Chapman. As we close another school year, I want to say thank you to our students for their hard work and the growth they showed throughout the year. 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
1: Put your hands on it. Hands on it. I bet you won't put your hands on it. All right. I'm going to try it like this.

Here's a fact. 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

0: 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Family, today we have somebody special. Oh, I'm so excited. We have a vocalist, songwriter, and worship leader. Her ministry reaches across the nation, and she is a precious jewel in the body of Christ. Grammy nominated and Stella Award winner. She is anointed and appointed. You know her name. I am so honored to have the one and only Pastor Lisa Page Brooks.
1: Hello, hello.
0: God bless you, Pastor. We're so honored to have you here on today.
1: Yes, glad to be here. Thank you for having me.
0: Absolutely, absolutely. Yes, I tell you, it's always wonderful seeing you and just having a conversation. We just want to catch the people up today on what's going on with Pastor Lisa Page Brooks.
1: Wow, well, so much is going on. I'm trying to figure out where to start. So many good things have gone on and yet going on. Life, of course, is going on, but the goodness of God is going on as well.
0: Amen.
1: So just you know, doors have been opened over the last couple of years. Some of you may know that July of this year will be 2 years that my amazing husband went to be with the Lord. So I just take it. I have the T-shirt and the coffee mug on my in my bio on Instagram, but taking it 1 second at a time. And just, you know, inhale, exhale, trust God, you know, and he takes us through. But while we're going through, because we all have to deal with life, God always shows his goodness. The word of God says that he has goodness laid up for the righteous. So just over and over again, God just shows his hand. He shows his mercy. He manifests his word. He's just being God in my life. You know what I'm saying? So while I'm learning lessons and while I'm maturing and growing, just continuing to see God open doors, even in the midst of one of the most devastating times I've ever faced in my life, God is yet showing himself strong for real. And I say for real because being raised in church, you hear so many scriptures over and over again. You hear so many quotes that become cliche-ish, but when as you live life, these things become real to you. So, you know, God is just good all the time, as we say, but you go through certain things where you know this for a fact that if it had not been for the Lord, you wouldn't have made it out of it. So that's what I'm in one of those places now where giving God thanks and yet knowing if God was not in this with me, Lisa wouldn't be here today. So I'm just grateful.
0: Amen. So, Pastor, now that, you know, you were speaking about Bishop Michael Brooks, you know, transitioning now 2 years. So what does ministry look like for you now? Because I know everywhere we saw Bishop Michael Brooks, Pastor Lisa Page Brooks was right there. What does ministry look like for you now?
1: Ministry for me is I have that's where my passion is.
0: Yeah.
1: So it's something that I know I have to do. I'm like, Paul, woe is me if I preach not the gospel. Woe is me if I sing not. I know I was placed on earth to do it. It looks a lot different. I wouldn't even say a tad different, a lot different in that pretty lonely sometimes. But you just embrace the truth that we're never alone. But some days, it's real. It's real deep. You know what I'm saying? Because I was just sharing with someone that I'm so used to after maybe a concert or an event or traveling, calling him or coming home, or we riding in the car talking about what happened, what took place, what the Lord did, what somebody did in the service, whether it's a laugh, whether it's a serious moment. He was there for me to share it with him. He's no longer here. So just being connected to someone for about 30 years plus, pastoring together 27 years, and then suddenly they're gone. You know, it's the adjustment is massive. But even in that, God shows himself to let me know you're not by yourself, Lisa. I have to remind myself. I have to say it out loud. I have to think on I have to think on good things. You know, grief can swallow you up if you don't. So you have to, on purpose, I tell people, you have to be very intentional about having a great day. You have to be intentional about, I see myself now managing my emotions more. So, because, you know, you get those moments where you just feel like, how did I get here? Why did this happen? You have questions for God. And I've never been angry with God, because he can never make a mistake. And I do know that. But I do have questions, or I did have questions. And I yet do wonder, you know, but I understand now, you're just growing in grace, that God is not mad at me for asking questions.
0: That's right.
1: He said to us that I'll keep your mind.
0: Yeah.
1: That's what we all got to know about our minds, because the enemy brings these things for us all to have mental health issues. The enemy brings situations for us all to break down, not trust God, and be crazy.
0: Come on
1: so,
0: now.
1: You know what I'm saying? So, you know, he comes to steal and kill our peace.
0: Yes, yes, Pastor.
1: So, and that's all, it's a mindset. So on purpose, I have to remind myself, you're not by yourself, Lisa, even though nobody else is in the room with you, because this is my first time in my life that I've sat in a house actually by myself. To come home to me, yeah. And first time in my entire life. So it's just something. So ministry, I still have my passion, my drive. I love what I do. I'm so grateful I can do it.
0: Yes.
1: Every door that opens, I enjoy it so much. It's healing for me.
0: Yes, ma'am.
1: Ministry looks like God's favor on my life. I'm excited about it still, but the lonely moments are really, I don't even have a word to describe it, but God brings me through it. You know what I'm saying?
0: Yes, yes.
1: He brings me through it. And it's just awesome to see me to continue to do what I've been doing professionally for the last 40 years. And then for God to put a cherry on top with it, with the grateful chant,
0: yes.
1: And a whole different generation and a whole different set of people. So God, I call it the God kiss. You know who told me that? They said, that's a God kiss. And I kept that. I hijacked that, and I said every interview is our friend, Pastor Vanessa McQueen.
0: Yes, yes.
1: She said, Lisa, that was a God kiss. And
0: yes.
1: I was like, you know what? It was. It was a God kiss to say, I know this is in your flesh, in the natural realm, this is devastating for you. But I will never put more on you than you can bear.
0: Yes.
1: I'm here with you. You're not alone. And I'm going to show you, because you're going to take something that you've been doing forever, and I'm going to take this little chant. And people all over the world are going to be chanting this, and I'm about to blow your mind. And that's exactly what he did.
0: Yes, he did. Oh, my goodness.
1: It was crazy.
0: Pastor is so beautiful, and, you know, you are so deserving. And when the song hit, I was like, oh, my goodness, I saw it. And the next thing you know, that thing just blew up. I mean, it
1: yes.
0: was timeline after timeline, YouTube, Instagram. It was just literally
1: yes.
0: an international
1: yes.
0: viral moment.
1: Yes, yes. It was
0: oh my
1: really
0: goodness.
1: People from Europe, people from Brazil, people from parts of Africa, just doing, you know, the Jamaica, just doing the devil is a liar, the devil is a liar. I'm like, this is crazy. And I love it, because I know that I had nothing to do with it, because I've been doing that. I've been saying, yeah, yeah, yeah, yeah, forever.
0: What?
1: I'm like, how did this, what is this, Jesus? So I just thank God for that. That's just, it's just exciting to know the Lord
0: yes.
1: is with you. You know what I'm saying?
0: Yes.
1: Some situations in life, we cry. We have questions,
0: mm-hmm.
1: we have pain, but in it all, you know, I believe, I want to say it's Jeremiah, he talked about you go through the fire, through the flood, no matter what you deal with, but the Lord said, I'm with you. And those
0: yes.
1: things you got to hold on to.
0: Come on now.
1: You know, so I'm just thankful for that, knowing that the Lord is with me.
0: Amen. Amen.
1: Yeah.
0: So, Pastor, you know, regarding grateful chant, you know, this mm-hmm. viral moment, how has that changed your life? So for those of us who are already, you know, acquainted and love and respect and honor your ministry, you know,
1: yeah.
0: did that open up the door to new people that became acquainted with your ministry?
1: Yeah, it absolutely did, because I remember when it first hit, Tasha said, "Mom," she said, "wake up, wake up. Get on TikTok." Actually, she said, because she didn't think I was familiar with TikTok, she said, "Get London," that's my granddaughter, "get London to show you how to get on TikTok." I said, "Really, Tasha?" She said, "Get up, Ma, you're viral." I said, "Well, what are you talking about?" She said, "Ma, go on TikTok right now. You are viral." And I was like, "Viral?" So I go on there and I see at just post after post after post. Then I went on Instagram and I saw Nick Cannon, Queen Latifah, this one, everybody saying that. I'm like, "What? What happened?" And it was just like the 32 seconds of the video I posted. I always post something from, yes, if I minister somewhere.
0: Yes.
1: I like to take a little clip and put that and edit it and put it up wherever I ministered the night before. So to me, it was just a regular moment.
0: Right, right.
1: It was a couple of weeks after my husband passed. Okay. So it was very significant, that particular date, because my daughters and all, they were saying, "You sure you want to follow through with this? Are you strong enough? Do you want to do it? We think you should you should probably cancel this one." Yeah. And I was like, "No, I, my word is out there. I want to do it." Yeah. And so I'm going to go ahead and follow through with it. So it was very significant. But I just felt like I was doing what I've been doing forever. And
0: it was powerful, Pastor. I mean, I'm seeing there were memes. I mean, memes.
1: Yes! I'm like, what? Comedians.
0: Yes.
1: And I'm like, oh my goodness. So yeah, that was a mind blower. That was a mind blower. So it introduced me to a whole nother audience. I tell people I have a few audiences. I have, when I was started actually 40 years ago, April of 1986, Witness started.
0: Wow.
1: So April of 2026 is 40 years later.
0: Wow.
1: That I've been recording professionally. So I got the Witness audience. Then I got the 1997 Lisa Page Brooks, Lisa Page solo. Then the Lisa Page Brooks. And then I got the His Blood Still Works audience.
0: Yes,
1: then I got,
0: yes,
1: Tasha's Mama's audience. And then I got the Chant audience. So, you know, it's just introduced to different,
0: yes,
1: different generations and all. But God did something with that. I mean, the song was a number one digital song.
0: Wow.
1: And then, in all genres. So I looked at the list of people on the list and I'm like, okay, I'm above Lady Gaga. And I'm looking at the list like, oh, okay, this is crazy.
0: Lady Gaga, come on now.
1: When it first hit digitally, it just zoomed. It was like, it just went like, you know, and I was just like, wow, this is crazy.
0: Oh my goodness. God will make room.
1: Yeah, he did. He did. So I'm just grateful for that. Yes.
0: Can you just share, and I know that you were just saying that you just normally do that, but once you came out with the full song, you know, what was the message, you know, kind of, mm-hmm, what was the message, the heart, you know, behind, mm-hmm, the Grateful Chant?
1: The Grateful Chant is out. You know, I have, if you go in my bio on Instagram, you hit the link on the bio in the bio, and you can go like into the Flo Nini shop where you can, yes, buy any t-shirt, hoodie, coffee mug, you know, any sweatshirts that say either Grateful Chick, the Grateful Chant, why? Because you're breathing. Yes. Oh my goodness. Hello, great people.
0: Yes, yes.
1: 1 second at a time, all of that. And I have always been known with the Grateful tag.
0: Yes,
1: because
0: you have.
1: Because I'm just grateful to God. And I say that because singers, as they say, come a dime a dozen. People that do music are all over the place, and they're naturally talented and a lot, most times better than what you may think that you are. Sometimes the opening act, as we say, killed.
0: Yes.
1: And you know, you're the headliner, and the only difference between you and them is that people know you and you may have a record or two out, and they're trying to break into the industry, so to speak. So what we do, people all over the world can do it. Mm-hmm. So I'm just grateful that people, God used people like my husband, people that were vehicles to move me into of the position that I'm in now. I'm grateful. So that's why I just was with that. I'm just grateful. I'm just grateful.
0: Yes.
1: Even the chant, like something as simple that we always say, because I hollered out the day that I did the video, "The devil is a liar," just kind of thinking about, I made it through that day. My husband just died. Mm-hmm. We made the trip.
0: Yes.
1: You know, the gig is done. And even though it was so many things to try to stop me, even that particular day, we made it through. So I'm just hollered out, devil is a liar. Because they were already saying, yeah. And I said, victory is mine. So I knew I had victory. I made it through this state, you know. So it's
0: Yes.
1: just so significant because sometimes, you know, we always say that. We say that playing around. Oh, please, girl, the devil is a lie. The
0: I
1: devil
0: know
1: is a
0: that's
1: lie.
0: right.
1: The devil is a lie. No, if you with God, in God, he's a liar.
0: Come on now.
1: In God. Now, don't try to fool with him in your strength. But in God, the devil will always be a liar.
0: My
1: He
0: Lord,
1: cannot win. We always win in
0: yes,
1: Jesus. We always
0: yes.
1: win, no matter what we deal with. So the significance of that is to remain grateful. Understand God brought you to the second in your life. It's nothing you did. It's all God, and you have victory in him, you know.
0: Yes,
1: So,
0: yes.
1: yeah.
0: Beautiful. And one of the things, Pastor, that I love to see, just the love and the support with your family and how your daughters were just so godly proud of you.
1: Yes. Yep.
0: Yes. And can you share just, the season that you've walked through, just the importance of your village, your family, your tribe, your church family, when we are going through the challenges of life, because we don't want to, sometimes, we can isolate ourselves, Pastor. And we get it. You need your space, you're processing, you're in grief. But just can you just encourage how it's still important to be connected with those in your village?
1: That's very important. They have been there. You know how we talk about helicopter parents? Well, I got
0: Yes, ma'am.
1: helicopter kids. So it's like some days I'm like, mind your business. Other days I'm like, hey, I'm so glad you checked on me. But
0: Yeah.
1: no, I'm just grateful. They are very protective. They want to make sure one of them has my location. I keep forgetting my middle girl, Latia. You met Latia. Yes. Yeah, so she's like, Mom, it's 10 o'clock. Why are you at so-and-so? And I'm like, oh, you got my location. Like, girl, go to bed. She's like, no, go home. So they just want to make sure I'm good. And I get it. I get it. There are times I thank God for my village. I thank God for people around me that care. And
0: Yes,
1: then
0: ma'am.
1: also when you're dealing, especially with something like I'm dealing with, you have to have people that understand there are times that I may not want you around. And there are times that you may be around, but I just don't need you to, just to know you're around. I don't need advice today. I don't need to be bombarded. I don't need questions.
0: That's good.
1: Just to know that you're close and you're
0: Yes.
1: close for real. It's when you're so, and I'm learning, I've learned this too, to really value and appreciate people in your life, because I'm learning that when you're dealing with grief, you want people around that are true, that operate in integrity and that are doing it from their heart, not because of anything you can give them, not because of what you can do for them, but understanding, you know, as much as they can that this person needs support. It helped me even think about the way I deal with people that are grieving. This just awakened my, you know, my heart towards
0: Yeah.
1: people that are dealing with grief, because that's so important to know. They need to know that you're there because you really care.
0: Yes, ma'am.
1: And trust me, because a person is grieving, it doesn't mean they're unaware.
0: Right.
1: Because
0: That's
1: sometimes
0: good.
1: you're
0: That's good.
1: vulnerable when you're grieving, and people around you may feel like, oh, they're not paying attention, or no, they're paying attention. They're sensitive to that because they're already dealing with losing somebody close to them. So now they're sensitive to everybody that comes around them. Because you're looking at relationship.
0: Yes, ma'am.
1: You know what I'm saying? You're digesting all of
0: Absolutely.
1: this. So you're like looking at things. You're more aware than you were before. So just to know, I just thank God for people close. Now, some people have tried to draw close and out, you know, in a nice way. I'm like, oh, I'm good, you know, because you have to decide what's good for you. You have to create boundaries. What's good for you now?
0: Yes,
1: Because
0: yes.
1: if you're not careful with that, you can make everything worse. Bringing people close to you that cause you just don't want you want
0: Yes,
1: your
0: ma'am.
1: peace. You want to protect your peace.
0: At all cost.
1: Yes,
0: At all cost.
1: at all costs. And some people may not understand. And I'm learning that too. Because I've always been one all of my life, more looking out for other people. I don't want to say no, you know, maybe their feelings. Man. But now I'm like, I got to draw people that are spiritually and emotionally mature close to me. So you can understand if I don't call you back. I don't need to hear you. I don't need to hear from you. You didn't call back or why I didn't, or you need to, or I need people that are emotionally and spiritually mature enough to go, you know, I'm going to let her be, maybe she, or I'm a, you just need that. You don't need, I don't need nothing extra.
0: Come on. You know, you're preaching today now.
1: No extras.
0: And you are so right. We're people that can just give you grace.
1: Yeah.
0: Space just to be. And true love, true friendships, you'll pick right back up where you left off the last conversation.
1: Or Absolutely.
0: Yes, that's good.
1: Because some days you push through, you know. Yes. She won't mind me saying this. I was just in Cincinnati last weekend, and I hung out with Pastor Vanessa.
0: Yes.
1: And I only had to be there one day to do a tribute for Yolanda Adams. But I went in a couple of days early because I just wanted to lay eyes on her.
0: Yes.
1: We know that she's dealing with the loss of her daughter. Yes. And I told her the other day when we talked, I said, I saw you pushing through, sis. I saw you sitting there sometimes. Yeah. You kind of wondered, and you was pushing through the smile. And, you know, you just want to be yourself. I want to sit there. I may want to sit there for 4 hours and not talk and drink coffee or just know you sitting there.
0: Yes.
1: It's strength to know people that care are there for you.
0: Yes.
1: You know what I'm saying? Not to worry about no facades, no nothing. Knowing a person that cares and said, because that's the characteristics of Jesus.
0: Come on now.
1: He said, cast your care on me because I care for you. Cast it, hurl it, throw it on me, give it to me. So we should have those same characteristics as our Father, like being there for someone. You can't be selfish.
0: Ooh.
1: I've even seen notice like, and then you don't want to be like a pity party because it's not all about you.
0: Right,
1: because
0: Pastor.
1: people are grieving everywhere. So you don't want to handle friends like, you know, I lost my husband. How come you know? But it's just like, I just don't need, people are so selfish.
0: Yes,
1: you know, like, you know, one lady, she lost her husband and she was sharing with me. She said, she's talking about her children. And she said, they said, Mom, you ain't got to worry about nothing. I'm there. And she said, now, 2 months later, I'm like, Hey, you guys, you said you was going, I need you. Oh, I'm busy. I'll get back with you. I'm not available. She was like, but you said anytime. You know what I'm saying?
0: So
1: all of that stuff matters. But,
0: it really does.
1: But God is still faithful. He does place people in your lives, you know, in your life that will be there for you. So I'm grateful for that as well.
0: Oh, my goodness, Pastor, that is just so encouraging. And also, Pastor, shout out to our special dear friend, Pastor Vanessa McQueen. We love you. We love you, sister. We love you.
1: Yes.
0: So, Pastor Lisa Page Brooks, tell us, where are you serving now in leadership? So I know that, you know, you were pastoring with your husband. So, what has that transition looked like? So now where are you at on Sunday mornings in leadership, and where are you serving and worshiping? And what does that look like? I've seen a little bit, but I want you to tell the listeners.
1: That looks amazing. I love my church. I love my pastor. I'm at Perfecting Church in Detroit. My pastor is Bishop Marvin L. Winans. And I am so elated. I am so encouraged. Just to be connected to that vision.
0: Yeah.
1: I love my pastor. I've been knowing him. Oh, my gosh. I've been knowing Pastor Winans since I was a little girl. But just to know him in the capacity of being my leader, my spiritual father, it's another place. Because he's an actual pastor. I tell people, he's not walking around singing the questionnaires all the time. He's pastoring me. You know what I'm saying? It's like, what? He gives, and he's his passion is the word of God.
0: Yes, yes.
1: So I love that about Bishop. He loves the word.
0: Yes.
1: He loves to make sure that we get the word of God. He's a man of order and protocol. He loves God. He loves excellence. I love him. Just a great person. The vision is amazing. And I'm just grateful to be there. If I'm not out of town on Sunday, I'm at my church.
0: We see you too.
1: I got to get, listen, people say, how do you make it? Now, for me, it's sitting under the word of God.
0: Come on now. Yes.
1: Sit under the word. It's the word. You go in there feeling one way and you come out feeling another way. You know, some days I push on Sundays in Bible class, crying on the way to church sometimes, yeah, just trying to get in there and get in the presence of God.
0: Come on.
1: So
0: now,
1: for me, my fix, my medicine, my upper, so to speak,
0: is
1: the word of God, the presence of God, and just being physically in the house of God. There are times, a few times, where I do, as we call it, the cyber sanctuary, and I pull it up on YouTube or Facebook, but that's not like, I don't care what people say, I can get it at home, you can't get what I got. If you're not sitting there, I don't care what you say. So, just being in the presence of God.
0: That's awesome. And you know, Pastor, it shows just really who you are. National, international, but yet, you know, I have to have a covering.
1: Yes, yes.
0: Because so many, they're traveling the country.
1: Yeah, with no pastor.
0: Preaching, teaching. Woo!
1: No pastor, no leadership. Pastor. Yeah, yeah.
0: Mm-hmm. And we need that covering. We need
1: covering. Yes,
0: oh my goodness. So Pastor, you will be here in Columbus, Ohio.
1: Yeah,
0: so
1: I love excited. Columbus. I'm excited. I love Columbus.
0: And we love you too. You're going to be here for the second annual Back to School Concert with a Purpose.
1: Well, first of all, I thank God for Jay. We call him JR.
0: Yes.
1: I love me some JR. I just love him. And then I talked to my sister, is it Shonda?
0: Shonda.
1: Shonda, his partner. And the vision is amazing.
0: This event will take place on Saturday, August 8th, 2026 at the Lincoln Theater at 5 p.m. Tickets are on sale, eventbrite.com. 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We are located at 3833 Westerville Road in Columbus, Ohio, under the leadership of my pastor, Bishop Chris Crump. We are a Back to the Basics ministry where we believe that holiness is absolutely right. Family, be encouraged on today. And remember, if God be for you, who can be against you? Now let's rise and shine.
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3: Well, the primaries are behind us. So what's next? 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Election day is Tuesday, November 3rd, and the deadline to register to vote is on Monday, October 5th. 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Right here in Columbus, you've seen what's at stake. Now it's time to stand on it. Don't just watch it happen. 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
5: Hello and welcome to Purity Products Radio. I'm Jason Kamm. Thanks so much for tuning in. We have an absolutely fascinating show for you today. I'm being joined by my colleague Jan Levin, CEO of Purity Products. Jan, say hello.
6: Jason, I am dialed in, excited to be here.
5: Yeah, I'm excited to be here too. And Jen, let me start by asking the audience a question or two here to really frame what's our topic today. When was the last time you felt truly sharp? Not wired, not buzzing frantically like you've just had three cups of coffee, but actually clear. And I'm thinking, Jen, there aren't too many people out there with their hands up.
6: Yeah, I agree, Jay. I mean, focus and flow kind of go together, right? I mean, I wish that you could just have three or four or five or six cups of coffee and feel great, but it backfires. And, you know, as we do the research at Purity Products, we've discovered there's a hidden brain crisis here in America. Not that many people are talking about it. And, you know, one of the biggest concerns with adults over 50, Jay, it's not their joints. You hit 50, 60, 70, 80 years old. You know, my parents still work at Purity Products, 87 years old and 84.
5: Yeah.
6: And I can tell you, it's the brain, the focus, cognition, age-related cognitive decline. This is what everybody's worried about. And after 30-plus years in the business, cognitive performance, that's what we're lasering in on today. And the tragedy is that most of us out there, we haven't discovered something that really works. And,
5: yeah,
6: you know, coffee, sure, a cup of coffee is nice, but you can't just lean into coffee and say that more is always better. You know, after three cups of coffee, gee, I was outside, you know, the coffee truck was here and I had my third cup. A guy from the other office next door was out there. I started bossing him around. Yeah. I asked him if he could pick up some of the litter. He said, "What are you doing? I don't even work for you." So like, that's the downside of coffee. It's almost like an aggressive focus. It's nice. I love a cup, but that's not the solution. And
5: yeah,
6: Jay, you know, we're here to say we've got an amazing, wholesome, plant-based nutritional solution that can power your brain like it's never been powered before, fueling it and nourishing it. We're going to get into some of the exciting benefits. People are not going to believe what is in store. We kind of call it focus on tap.
5: Yeah, and that's what it is. We're going to get into the solution here, but just another minute on the problem here. A lot of people dealing with cognitive health issues. What are you hearing from real people about their cognitive performance?
6: Well, Jay, people say they hit the wall in the afternoon. You know, we've all heard this. People call it an afternoon slump. It's the 2 o'clock, you know, brain fog. Something happens. Maybe the blood sugar goes up with lunch, then it comes down. Maybe you're not sleeping well. Maybe you're drinking too much coffee at night, and then, you know, you don't get the REM or the deep sleep.
5: Yeah.
6: And so, you know, people are struggling. They're struggling at work. They're struggling during meetings. They're struggling, you know, paying attention to the grandkids.
5: Yeah.
6: Because that can be exhausting. I do get a chance to play some sports, and I'm hearing people say, you know, it's a 4 o'clock pickleball game. You know, I can't get my focus sharp. And people are like clamoring to figure out ways to add more focus that they enjoyed when they were younger,
5: yep,
6: you know, when they're in their 40s, 50s, 60s, and 70s, because focus and cognition, you know, there is an age-related decline, and it may be a part of the circulation. It may be a part of nutritional absorption. It might be bioavailability. It might be the challenges with the diet and the food that we eat. But there's one thing that's for sure, Jay. We got to do something about age-related cognitive decline and focus, because life is more enjoyable when your focus is sharp. It's that simple.
5: Yeah, sharper, more focused, faster on your feet, without the jitters, without the crash, without those side effects, something that works with our bodies, not against it. That's what people are really looking for here.
6: And Jay, you know, we broke it down into what we call five dimensions of focus. And, you know, maybe I'll share one. You can share one. I want people to think about these clues and signs so that they can see if it affects them. I mean, sometimes you don't even know it. It sneaks up on you. Age-related focus and cognitive decline. The AARP tells us an astonishing 77% of older adults believe that they are experiencing some form of minor to moderate cognitive decline as they age. About half of the adults age 50 to 64 report concerns around memory and focus. I mean, we're not surprised. What are some of the clues, Jay? I would say, you know, you're more distracted. You try to multitask. You notice you're failing. I mean, that happened to me at the airport the other day. It can be embarrassing. Slower thinking, difficulty recalling names, reduced focus on reading, you know, or you're on your iPhone. Uh-huh. You're trying to read an article. The next thing you know, you're reading it three times. But Jay, you know, There is an ingredient out there, and I'm going to talk about in a minute, but, you know, do you want to talk about one or two dimensions of focus that resonate with you?
5: Well, yeah, I mean, focus is probably the most important thing personally for me. I think for most people, staying locked in, that's your ability to keep your mind on what matters and ignore distractions. Have you ever read an entire book and realized you didn't absorb a single word? I have to reread the same page sometimes multiple times. And that's not even an age thing for everyone. That just, you know, people are not as focused as they used to be. So
6: it can be embarrassing. You read a whole book and like 2 weeks later or a month later, somebody's asking you about it. And you're like, holy cow, right? I don't even know if I can remember like three things from a whole book. It's, you know, where'd the focus go, right?
5: Yep.

0: This is Dr. Angela Chapman, Superintendent of Columbus City Schools. Summer is here, and I want to wish every CCS student and family a safe, fun, and restful summer vacation. You have worked hard this school year, and now it is time to enjoy those special moments with family and friends. So students, enjoy this break, keep your curiosity alive, and don't stop exploring and learning. We cannot wait to welcome you back in August for another exciting school year. Have a wonderful summer.
1: Them, and you remember them, and you've known their spouse for like 20 years, and you're thinking like, what is the spouse's name again?
2: Yeah.
1: Right? It's like, goodness gracious. And that is like an example of recall. I'm going to talk about, Jay, reaction time, which is really important. It's a little different than processing speed.
2: Yeah.
1: Reaction time is how quickly your brain recognizes something important and tells your body what to do next. You know, an example of that, obviously, it could be something where, you know, you're reading a direction and you need to make a quick turn, but it also could be as simple as I'm walking downstairs.
2: Yeah.
1: And this happens to me once in a while, and I'm not paying that much attention. Next thing you know, my foot catches the edge of a step. And so for a split second, I've lost my balance. Reaction time can determine whether you recover your balance, you know, or you fall. So let's just say reaction time is important. You're in the car, you're driving, a ball comes in front of your car. Do you stop short in time before a potentially young kid runs out to retrieve the ball? Reaction time is critical as we get older. And of course, it declines if we don't do anything about it as we age.
3: Yeah, another one that's so important that we're going to talk about in a minute here is eye-hand coordination, seeing, processing, responding. It's the connection between what your eyes see and what your brain processes, how your body responds. This is important, obviously, for people like you who golf or pickleball, but think about driving, think about everyday moving, or driving especially. If your eye-hand coordination is starting to slip, that's not a good thing.
1: And Jay, maybe you're stepping over a doorway, right? And the next thing you know, is your eye-hand coordination, you know, going to help you lift up the foot, grab the banister, and get your other foot down so that, you know, you're doing it in a coordinated fashion.
2: Yep, yep.
1: Obviously, there's a perk here. We're going to get into, Jay, the Brainberry power of Brainberry, the Brainberry difference, and it'll be the subject of the balance of the show, which is kind of the engine behind our Focus 5D melt.
3: Yeah.
1: I mean, it's a melt. It gets going right away as soon as you get access to this melt and it starts dissolving this delicious blueberry Brainberry ingredient. I mean, what it does as it powers up your, you know, your focus as it relates to this eye-hand coordination is it's like, wow, people are taking Focus 5D before they go out to play pickleball or before they go out and play tennis or golf or any kind of sport. And they're telling us because it was measured in the clinical study to boost eye-hand coordination.
2: Yeah.
1: People are telling us finally there's something they can lean in to play better and to have a little more fun because, you know, eye-hand coordination doesn't improve as we get older. Maintaining it or boosting it a little is a blessing.
3: Yeah, why don't we get into this Focus 5D Purity products? We've been around a long time, folks, celebrating our 33rd year. We are introducing our new flagship Focus Brain Support Super Formula. We call it Focus 5D. It's powered by this magical ingredient called Brainberry. And it's going to help address all of these different dimensions of cognitive performance that Jan and I have been talking about. Jan, introduce Brainberry to the audience.
1: Yeah, Jay, Brainberry is, I'm going to call it a magical ingredient we're going to be exploring today. It's this proprietary aronia berry. You might just think of that as you digest that as this very unique and highly potent blueberry. It's specifically out of the Netherlands or the Baltics. We have partnered with a biotech company called BioAster. Jay, and this is an evidence-based nutritional ingredient to power up your brain. Multiple clinical studies, you know, Purity products, 33 years. We're not just partnering with a blueberry farm out here on Long Island.
2: Yeah.
1: This is an evidence-based, nutritional, highly potent extract of aronia berry, which is actually branded as Brainberry from the Baltic region of Europe. The reason that this matters, Jay, is because this is a cold, harsh growing environment, which really concentrates up the beneficial compounds in the blueberry. And so what we find as it goes through these very cold winters and the hot summers is that these aronia berries are like survivors. The toughness

0: that is encoded in their chemistry, and the active ingredient being this cyanidin 3 galactoside, which is a fancy word for this super potent extract. These active compounds in the standardization process powers up circulation in the brain. There's no variability. There's not guesswork. This is an extract, and this patented protection tells your brain to do something that's very powerful. It unlocks focus, and it gives you these five dimensions of brain power that we call focus 5D. It's experiential. I mean, until you try it, you kind of don't realize what a difference.
1: That's right. And this is a patented technology, folks, that we get from our European partner, an amazing company. What a breakthrough this is. We're going to get into all of the incredible research on this brainberry, this amazing ingredient that powers Purity's Focus 5D. But I want to tell you, we have an incredible offer here on Purity Products Radio. We're going to let you put this to the test. We've got this $9.95 starter bottle jam. 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Jan, we're really cruising. I'm going to give that number out again a little bit later on in the show. But I want to get into what makes Focus 5D with this amazing brainberry different from almost everything else in the brain health category, and that is the robust clinical studies that have been conducted on this ingredient in this dose that we provided to our customers with in Focus 5D.
0: Yeah, Jay, how about we start with one of my favorite studies? This is the 24-week study, 6 months at the Maastricht University in the Netherlands. 66 healthy middle-aged adults, average age about, I think it was 53, everyday folks, not elite athletes, after 12 weeks with the exact 65 milligram dose of the brainberry. Again, what I love about our Focus 5D is it's a melt. You actually can taste this, you know, very unique blueberry, potent and rich blueberry flavors. So it's delicious. Yeah. But Jay, concentration improved by 43% compared to the placebo. Psychomotor speed, again, that's related to the speed of the brain to process, showed statistically significant improvement, detectable as early as 6 weeks. Some of the benefits, Jay, happened the same day. Some of them took a little longer. That's why we say when you get started with brainberry, you know, look for benefits that very first time, but the benefits build over time. And so that's one of the kind of almost incentives to keep taking it. I think, Jay, there was a cognitive flexibility part of this study, the ability to switch between tasks and adapt to new information. I'm trying to remember, I think it was a 17% improvement in cognitive flexibility, kind of multitasking. Yeah. So that's amazing.
1: Well, the biggest number you said, 43% in concentration, that is pretty massive. That is a difference between a productive afternoon and a completely wasted afternoon. It's the difference between following a complex conversation and maybe losing the thread. And Jan, there is another cool study they did on, this time on younger adults, just 1 week of supplementation. Remember we said it can work in an hour, it can work in 6 weeks. Here is just 1 week. Movement time on a computerized reaction test significantly improving way faster than placebo. And they find that this reaction time, which does decline a little bit every year as we age, 1 week of brainberry reversed roughly 4 years of that decline.
0: Yeah. And Jay, have you ever envied, you've got kids and they're getting a little older, but anybody who has a grandkid or a kid, whether they're like 15 or 25, did you ever see how fast their fingers move on like an iPad or a keyboard or like their phone?
1: Yeah.
0: It's like, isn't it amazing the reaction time and the speed? Well, the point is you take brainberry and your reaction speed begins to improve. And like you said, 1 week of Brainberry reversed roughly 4 years of that, like, speed of decline in terms of computerized reactions, which can relate obviously to, you know, playing pickleball. But when they measured this, they did measure it on the computer. What an amazing benefit.
1: Yeah, and remember I talked about BDNF, the brain-derived neurotrophic factor that's in your brain. They looked at this, and the group that got this Brainberry, their BDNF rose. The group that got the placebo, theirs declined significantly over that same period of time. So this is not only boosting BDNF, it's preventing a loss. And one of the really cool studies that they did was they looked at older adults this time. These were average age 65, and they wanted to test their spatial working memory. And the difference was enormous. But the cool part is they assessed brain blood flow using actual MRIs, one of the most sophisticated direct measures of brain vascular functions available. And they could see the magic happenings.
0: Yeah. And Jake, to connect those dots, the Focus 5D, you know, anchored by the Brainberry, the branded Brainberry, not just some kind of generic one, is designed to help a wide range of people, young adults in their 20s, middle-aged adults in their 50s, older adults in their 60s, 70s, and 80s. And so the meaningful improvements in cognitive performance was seen and measured across the entire lifespan. That's the key part of this story.
1: That's right. Jan, so for people who maybe are tuning in a little bit late, I want to do what I call a rapid fire round. I'm going to ask you quick questions. You're going to give me some tight answers so we can catch everyone up in case they missed it.
0: Let's go.
1: Well, let's start easy. What is Brainberry?
0: Brainberry is a clinically validated extract from these wonderful polyphenol-rich aronia berries. It's like a blueberry, but it's even more potent, standardized for these compounds that cross the blood-brain barrier and support cognitive performance and focus. And we talked about these five dimensions of focus. It's stimulant-free, Jay. It's caffeine-free. It's patent-protected. Multiple published randomized controlled trials. That's why we love this.
1: Okay, and how fast does it work?
0: In one of the studies, in as little as 1 hour. And in our consumer studies, we looked at gamers and basketball players. We reported improved focus and reaction time after a single dose.
1: Okay, and what does Brainberry actually improve?
0: Jay, think of it as the five dimensions of focus. That's why we call it Focus 5D. So it's focus, reaction speed, eye-hand precision, recall, and processing speed, all supported by Brainberry. Consistent benefits across young adults, middle-aged adults, and older adults.
1: Okay, and what's the biggest number from the research? We talked about this earlier.
0: Yeah, the one that kind of I find most stunning for me, 43% improvement in concentration after 12 weeks. I love the same-day benefits. We got short-term, we got long-term, but in healthy middle-aged adults versus the placebo, statistically significant, real-world meaningful, 43% improvement.
1: Yep. And how does it work in the brain?
0: Well, I like to say two simple to understand mechanisms. First, it lowers the enzyme that destroys acetylcholine, which is this critical factor in your brain, this neurotransmitter. So signals are faster and clearer and more clean with the Brainberry. Second, it raises BDNF. That's the growth factor that builds and protects neurons. So scientists call it fertilizer for your brain.
1: And what's the dose here? How do you take it?
0: Well, one of the Brainberry melts, we just call it the Purity Focus 5D melts, is 65 milligrams. That's the exact clinical validated dose. You place it on your tongue, you let it dissolve. It's this delicious blueberry experience. And it's absolutely, I mean, it's kind of irresistible. People turn it into a ritual because it's fun to take, but it's the benefits that we love the most. Somebody today was taking Brainberry and they told me, it's like, I couldn't wait to take it. Like, people use it as a treat,
1: yeah,
0: but then they get the benefits. So wonderful. Like,
1: and is it a stimulant? Will it disrupt people's sleep?
0: No, Jay, there are zero stimulants in here, and it actually complements coffee. So if you want to take it with coffee, you can. It doesn't disrupt any of that ritual. And they actually looked at this. Gamers slept fine. Professional athletes slept fine. So there's no disruption to sleep. And you know what? As great as coffee is, it is a very serious sleep disruptor if you take it too late in the day.
2: Yeah.
0: You know, it's like check for brainberry, you know, not necessarily a check for coffee if you want to take it later in the day.
1: And this is a fun one. Why a melt, this magical melt instead of a capsule?
0: Jay, the melt just allows you to have this delicious, fast absorption, beautiful blueberry flavor, this clean, refreshing aftertaste. It's amazing as an experience, and it kind of creates this consistency so that you want to take it, and then the long-term benefits kick in. And so it's a great way to make it accessible and easy. Sometimes you don't have a, you know, bottle of water to take a capsule. The Focus 5D Melt is just like Focus on tap. That's one of the reasons it's so special.
1: Yeah. And you and I have both been using this product for several months since we brought it in from our European partner. The feedback has been great.
0: Jay, you know, it's funny, like within my own family, it's been a brainberry experience with the Focus 5D. I have a daughter that's in her teens. She goes to college. She takes the Focus 5D every day, but she doubles up. She'll take two sometimes before like a test. I mean, you know what it's like being a student. You know all the stresses. And then, like I said, my dad is 87. He's at Purity Products, and my mom, they're taking the Focus 5D because they love it. So in my own family, from basically, you know, for there's a 70-year span for how the, you know, how many people and generations are enjoying the benefits of the Focus 5D melt, because A, it really works.
2: Yep.
0: Two, it tastes great. And three, you know, when you want that focus boost and you don't want to start trying to get into more stimulants, it's wonderful to have another option.
1: Jan, the clock's almost got us here. Any final thoughts to take us out?
0: Look, I've spent 33 years in the nutraceutical industry, and I've seen ingredients come and go, trends rise and fall, and a lot of good marketing attached to what I would say are just very ordinary, kind of generic products. So when I tell you that the brainberry ingredient in our Focus 5D is genuinely different, I want you to hear that from the perspective of someone who has every reason to be skeptical. And here's what you're getting with the Focus 5D: a patented European-developed aronia berry extract backed by clinical studies. It's powered by the brainberry, and it tastes great. It's an ingredient that works on two levels simultaneously, immediately, by supporting your brain's own neurotransmitter chemistry, so you're thinking faster and more clearly within an hour. Jason, that's huge. And then the long-term benefits, elevating the BDNF, the growth factor that protects your brain's architecture for years to come. So three different age groups studied, you know, young, middle-aged, and seniors, consistent across all of them, 43% improvement in concentration, 20% reduction in working memory errors, reaction time gains equivalent to reversing 4 years of age-related decline, all of that in a product with zero stimulants. So think no crash, no jitters, no disrupted sleep. It's all in what we call Focus 5D from Purity Products, this delicious berry melt, so unique, so delicious that people become absolutely obsessed with it. That part I kind of genuinely didn't even expect, but you know, here we are. We want people today to give the Focus 5D a chance. It's experiential. We know after 3 decades of building products that really work, that when we find something that's new, that's innovative, and that really checks off a box because it hasn't been done, we get very excited. Jay, that's why I'm excited to do the show. We want people to give us a call, try out this special Brainberry Focus 5D formula, put it to the test. We know you're going to see the difference and that you're going to become a big fan of Focus 5D.
1: Jan, the clock's got us. I need to give out that 800 number and tell people how they can get started. Thanks so much for joining me today.
0: My pleasure.
1: Okay, I'll check in with you later. 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

Hey family, it's your girl Darlene here, and welcome to this week's countdown. It is the Spirit Top 15, and I've got a new song for you this week, the Off the Record Smash. Don't miss the Vintage Vault for this week. We're going to go ahead and get everything started. Here we are at number 15.

0: was number 12 right here on this Spirit Top 15. And coming up, I've got songs number 11 and 10, along with the Vintage Vault and our special guest this week. It's all coming up in 5 minutes right here on the Spirit Top 15, Inspirational Hits in America.
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10: Hold on, Erica, so you mean I can relax and be a blessing? Because usually I just relax and...
0: Yeah, well, listen, yes, we're both. And it's the One Voyage 2026 sailing from Miami, October 26th through November the 1st aboard the beautiful Resilient Lady.
10: Okay, but who coming? Because, you know, I need good music and good word.
0: Well, we got a powerful lineup this time. Inspiration from Jonathan Jonathan McReynolds, Ja'Kalen Carr, and Pastor Mike Jr., and maybe me.
10: Oh, yeah. I'm there. I'm shouting and eating good. What's the food looking like, though, E?
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0: That was this week's Vintage Vault. Now it's time for me to get into this week's special guest interview. Welcome to the show, family.
1: Darwin Hobbs is in the building. And set list, Darwin, we're so excited. I've been waiting ever since you recorded it. Like,
2: oh my goodness.
1: You record stuff and put it out the next week. Why? We be needing this stuff.
2: It took me forever, but I just, you know, I just want to make sure that things are the way they're supposed to be. And when I tell you I'm so excited, I don't know what to do. I mean, you already know the story. I took 15 years from, yeah. Well, 15 years releasing an album. And yeah. So I just had to be sure that this is what I was supposed to be doing. And I needed what's happening now. I needed that to happen, which is that people are embracing and singing the music. So, I mean, I don't know. I collected these songs and, man, I mean, just at my church Sunday, I did the whole set list was songs from these albums and this album. And people, they sang that music like they knew it for 30 years. And that was the goal.
1: Amen.
2: You know what I'm saying? So, because, a lot of stuff, D, you know, it's good music, but it's like, man, you'd be so busy reading the screens. Like, okay, wait, that's verse one. Okay, now we got to go. It's like you need a thesaurus just to get through the praise and worship.
1: Because
2: the lyrics are so much, but these are simple songs that people can grab onto after hearing them for 30 seconds. They're singing it like they've been knowing it for 20 years.
1: Yes.
2: So that's what, that was the goal.
1: Yeah, but our souls need that.
2: Absolutely.
1: Our souls need to worship. Our souls need to satisfy the heart of God.
2: Absolutely. Absolutely.
1: I love what you've done because set list, you have two volumes. You have volume one and volume two, and you just released volume one last week.
2: Yes. Yeah, so that's, well, let me see. There's half of the music. Well, let me see. And then there's an overture that this is why I'm so excited. Like, I've heard from more musicians, when I say musicians, instrumentalists, mm-hmm. I've heard from more band people than I ever have releasing any record because their ears are to the ground. Because Jaden Baker, the producer, which when we recorded this album was 19 years old.
1: Wow.
2: And he turned 20 finally, but I mean, he 19 years old. So songs like Be Glorified, I mean, Jaden wasn't even born when that song was first released years ago.
1: Right.
2: You know, by Ron Canole, God rest his soul. But I mean, so, you know, you got Jaden's interpretation of some of this stuff. And so he has something on there called an overture, which is it's just instrumental.

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song number 8 on the Spirit Top 15 Countdown. Now let's get back to the interview. But here's a quick snippet of the new song.

0: That's exactly what we need. And that's the sound. Of course, we can all sing along with people.
1: Absolutely. Absolutely.
0: Remember we used to sing that at New Birth?
1: No, listen, this is, I'm telling you. And so that's why I picked it, because I said I need something that's going to bring, you know, familiarity and everybody together. Mm-hmm. So many times, man, we do praise and worship.
0: Yes.
1: And you just can't grasp. It's just not as effective, because you got to have some. And even as worship leads, I tell people, man, repeat some of these songs. Don't just keep doing new stuff every week. Right. Every Sunday is something new, because then you, if you do new stuff every single Sunday, you sacrifice that whole big wall of sound that I talk about, where people are, the whole audience is singing, all the congregation.
0: Yeah,
1: they're like got their hands raised and they're singing. They need to be able to do that, but they got to know the song.
0: Yes,
1: because if they don't know the song, they just gonna be reading the screens and so
0: looking at you.
1: That's.
0: They're just going to be reading the screen and looking at you. We want everybody to
1: I'm sorry. Okay. Yeah. I'm trying to be. I cannot be serious with you. Because that's what oh God, you got me crying. That's what they're gonna do. They're gonna just stand and look at you.
0: That's
1: and
0: it.
1: so many worship leaders are asking, like, man, you know, what's your advice for engaging people more, getting people to engage more and sing out loud more? I'm like, you gotta sing, you gotta do songs they know. Because I mean, and even if it's a new song, if I introduce a new song, you but like this past Sunday I did I Command My Soul. That's another song from the album. This young lady named Antavia Jackson, who singing her face off, Jelani's wife. God bless them. Shout out to them. But let me tell you something. We did I Command My Soul for the first time, and the people sang it like they knew it for 20 years. But guess what? That was a new song for them. You better believe within the next 30 days, I'm going to do the song again.
0: Yes.
1: Because then it helps to get it into the house. It helps to get it into people. That way, by the third time we sing it, they got it like they got, you know, I need the every hour. They get.
0: Yes.
1: So, but we don't, we're so busy trying to chase the trend and trying to do all new stuff. It's like people can't engage like that.
0: They're
1: just, like you said, they're just going to stand there and look at you, or because the learning curve is, it keeps them, their brain engaged elsewhere. They can't stand and worship, you know.
0: Exactly. And the beauty of it is, and you've been doing this for so long, Darwin. You've been leading so many thousands upon thousands of people into worship for such a long time.
1: Amen.
0: That you understand the dynamics that are important.
1: Yes.
0: To worship. And, you know, these are songs that, no, you don't have to just sing them in church. These are the ones that you can be in your car, you can sing them at home, and then when you come to church, it's your jam. Why?
1: Because listen, in that
0: moment.
1: Yes. Yes. I love what you said, because one of my kind of litmus tests, my test that I do, because, you know, Tracy, she's not really a singer, but when I hear her around here, around the house, and she, all the glory is yours.
0: Yes.
1: And she's singing. It's just so easy. I said, if Tracy can sing it, that's my test. If she can sing it, everybody's going to sing it.
0: Everybody's going to sing it.
1: Because if it's not simple enough, she'll be like, oh, that's nice, honey. Or da-da. But when I catch her in that kitchen and she's singing with that, I'm like, okay, there it is.
0: Now,
1: That means, because everybody ain't Darlene and Darwin and Rachel and us, that where they can grasp on and catch a song quick. We got to have easy stuff for people to worship with, a soundtrack to their worship. We got to have easy, singable songs.
0: That's right. And that's like, it's beautiful that you thought of all of us in that way. Man, Darwin Hobbs, everybody. I need every worship leader, every pastor who is listening to this tonight. I want you to make sure that you go to heartartideas.com and bless your congregation with this moment to learn more about the heart of worship, okay?
1: Amen.
0: Darwin, I love you.
1: I love you too.
0: See you soon, yeah?
1: Okay, baby.
0: All right. God bless. Now, coming up in the second hour of the Spirit Top 15, I'm going to go to my phone lines for this chat room topic. I got the top 7 songs in the country in just 5 minutes right here on the Spirit Top 15.

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Welcome back to the Spirit Top 15. Your girl Darlene here. And this hour, you're going to find out who's going to have the number one song in the country. Plus, I've got new music on the way. But before we do all of that, let's keep the countdown moving. Here is number 7 this week on the Spirit Top 15.

0: number 6 on the Spirit Top 15. And guess what, family? You know I can't let this go without giving you some new music, right? It is on the way. But first, here is this week's number 5 song on the Spirit.
1: I'm gonna try it like this.

That's number five on the Spirit Top 15. 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

Welcome back to your number one weekend countdown with your favorite girl. It's your girl, Darlene. And we're counting down the hottest inspirational hits in the country. We'll get to number one shortly, but check out who's got number four on The Spirit. Rain down on

0: That's number four on the Spirit Top 15. And here is song number three.
1: I asked my big brother to come and help me with this one.

That's number three this weekend on the Spirit Top 15. And I'm going to the phone lines to hear what you've got to say in just a second, but not before the author of the smash. Here it is.

0: Hold me up. That's this week's Off the Record Smash. Now it is time to go to the phone lines for this week's chat room topic.
1: Aging parents. Should adult children be expected to care for aging parents? What do you say about that? What's your name? Where are you calling from?
2: My name is Terry. I'm calling from Charleston, South Carolina.
1: And what do you say to this?
2: Oh my God. I am in the process of moving my mother from Connecticut to South Carolina. She is excessive. Now listen to me. My brother, and I don't even care, I'm putting it out there. My brother has not spoken to my mom. This is going on 3 years because she's that difficult to deal with. God told me that she cannot be in Connecticut by herself. She'll be 80 this year. We do not have a good relationship. However, that doesn't mean that God didn't call me to bring her here.
1: Wow.
2: And she has fought it. I'm not coming. But God didn't tell me. And I gave up. I was like, you know what, Lord? She's going to stay where she is. But God told me to move her. He didn't tell me she wasn't going to fight me. He didn't tell me it was going to be

0: This is Dr. Angela Chapman, Superintendent of Columbus City Schools. Summer is here, and I want to wish every CCS student and family a safe, fun, and restful summer vacation. You have worked hard this school year, and now it is time to enjoy those special moments with family and friends. So students, enjoy this break, keep your curiosity alive, and don't stop exploring and learning. We cannot wait to welcome you back in August for another exciting school year. Have a wonderful summer.
1: Them just like they took care of us. I understand that there are some people who didn't have that kind of experience, but still, you only get one mother and one father. And according to the Bible, you have to love and treat them right.
2: We're talking about adult children caring for aging parents. Should adult children be expected to care for them? What do you say? Tell us your name and where you're calling from.
3: I'm calling from Houston, Texas. This is Liz Wilson.
2: All right. What do you say, Liz?
3: I say that they should not be expected to, but because they are your parents, I would do it, and I did it for my parents, because what I don't want is that my children to expect to do something and they do it grudgingly. I want them to do it from their heart and because they want to. Not because they have to.
4: I appreciate your engagement and your calls. Thank you. Thank you. Coming up, we're going to find out who's the number two and number one song in the country, all coming up on The Spirit Top 15.

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0: 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Inspiration from Jonathan McReynolds, Ja'Kalen Carr, and Pastor Mike Jr., and maybe me.
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We're back, family. Your girl, Darlene, under Spirit. Top 15 inspirational hits in America. I can't believe we're already almost at number one. Well, listen, of course, we have to give you number two before I tell you who's got number one. And here it is, number two this weekend on the Spirit.

That's the number two song in the country this weekend on the Spirit Top 15. And I just want to say that every song in the top five this week is just phenomenal. But there can only be one song to take it all the way to the top and hold on to that spot. And here it is, the number one song this week on the Spirit Top 15.

0: And that was the number one song this week on the Spirit Top 15. Congratulations to you and every artist that made it in the Top 15 countdown this weekend. Before I let you go, let me give you this selfie session.
1: You know, this conversation tonight reminded us that almost everyone listening is connected to this issue somehow. You know, some of you are caring for aging parents right now. And some of you are worried about your parents, and some of you are helping your grandparents, and some of you are carrying all of the responsibility alone. But then there are some that are quietly wondering what their own children will do one day. So here's the truth. There is no one-size-fits-all answer, because every family has a different story, and every relationship has a different history, and every person is doing the best they can with the resources and the strength and the wisdom that they have in this season. So tonight, instead of judging one another's choices, let us lead with grace, and let's have the difficult conversations before a crisis forces the conversation, okay? And start expressing love while we still have the chance. And honor those who helped shape our lives, while also recognizing that caring for others requires wisdom, it requires patience, balance, and support. Because at its core, this is not really a conversation about aging. It's really a conversation about love. And one day, every one of us is going to either need care, we're going to give care, or remember the people who cared for us. Okay? So don't wait for a perfect moment to show your parents that they really matter.
0: Follow me on Twitter and on Instagram. And don't forget, join me next weekend. I'm going to give you the biggest songs, the best interviews from some of your favorite artists. And I want you to think about this as you go throughout your week. I hope that everyone loses their attachment to people who don't reciprocate their energy. I just wanted to say that to you because why? I love you. It's your girl, Darlene. I'll see you next weekend on the Spirit Top 15 Inspirational Hits in America. Bye-bye for now.
2: 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It's Top 15 with your girl, Darlene. The country is raising the music. Darlene is raising the music. Darlene.
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You're hanging out with the Ronette Rollins Show, feeding your faith and fueling your joy on the best inspiration all day. That's the legendary John P. Key with his church medley. All right, fam, we are celebrating today. I'll tell you why in a few moments. But right now, let's get into this classic from BB and CeCe Winans, Addictive Love, on the best inspiration all day.

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0: It's the Ron Ed Rollins Show, feeding your faith and fueling your joy on the best inspiration all day. That's the latest from Fresh Start Worship. It's called You Are. All right, fam, welcome to the weekend. If you're just joining us, man, we are closing out this last weekend in June and celebrating Black Music Month and its roots in gospel music. I personally am celebrating 9 years in radio. Thank you, Jesus. And also 6 years married to the love of my life. Today is my actual wedding anniversary, and I'm so glad about it. It was a couple of tough moments. I ain't even gonna lie to you, okay? But I praise the Lord that we keep God in the center and work through it all. He got his own therapist, I got mine, and then we do counseling together. Baby, we make it work, all right? Because Jesus and therapy, that part, all right? Now, listen, I want you to stick around. I've got more of your favorites coming up next on The Best Inspiration All Day.
1: Well, the primaries are behind us. So what's next? Now it's time for the real decision. Election Day is Tuesday, November 3rd, and the deadline to register to vote is on Monday, October 5th. This is where it counts. 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Right here in Columbus, you've seen what's at stake. Now it's time to stand on it. Don't just watch it happen. 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
1: Well, the primaries are behind us. So what's next? 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

This is Dr. Angela Chapman, Superintendent of Columbus City Schools. Summer is here, and I want to wish every CCS student and family a safe, fun, and restful summer vacation. You have worked hard this school year, and now it is time to enjoy those special moments with family and friends. So students, enjoy this break, keep your curiosity alive, and don't stop exploring and learning. We cannot wait to welcome you back in August for another exciting school year. Have a wonderful summer!

0: Jason Nelson and Madison Ryan Ward with Made New on the Best Inspiration All Day. Up next is the Mississippi Mass Choir. I love this one. Only One Way Home. 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

0: That's music from Pastor Charles Jenkins, taking it back with his classic called Awesome. That's right. We serve an awesome God who's worthy of all the glory, all the honor, and all the praise. You're hanging out with the Ronette Rollins Show, feeding your faith and fueling your joy. 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Coming up in the next hour, in addition to more of your favorites in gospel and inspiration, I'll also tell you how you can book your cabin for this upcoming cruise, the One Voyage 2026, right here on the best inspiration all day.
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2: Hello, this is Dr. Angela Chapman, Superintendent of Columbus City Schools. 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

to shout unto God with the voice of triumph in here. Come on, can we get somebody to shout out loud up in here this morning? Straight Gate Mass, somebody. Let's get this thing started off right. Let's get this thing started off with some high praise. Big time, hit it.

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1: 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Flat out.

If Rance Adams here, he say, I need you to work it out. Work it out. Just wave your hand and say,

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Oh, work it out for me. Lord, I trust you and believe. Can y'all hear me

It's the Ronette Rollins Show, feeding your faith and fueling your joy on the best inspiration all day. All right, fam, that's music from Zacardi Cortez with Work It Out For Me. I promise you, he's one of my mom's favorite artists right now. She loves it. So that was just for you, mama. All right, fam, let's get into this Yolanda Adams classic with Yeah on the best inspiration all day.

0: That's music from CeCe Winans, encouraging us to pray. You know, the Bible tells us to pray in season and out of season. You can never pray too much, right? We always need God by our side. I'm Ronette Rollins. So let's talk about this party with a purpose. It's back. That's right. You can join Ricky Smiley on the One Voyage 2026, sailing October 26th through November 1st aboard Virgin Voyages Resilient Lady, hosted by Ricky Smiley, with performances from Ja'Kalen Carr, Pastor Mike Jr., Jonathan McReynolds, and of course, so much more. 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
2: Hello, Columbus City Schools family. 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
1: Many times in life, we focus on all that we don't have, and it makes us worry. But today, I want to remind you of the one that you do have, and let you know that he's still able.

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0: Anyone ever asked that question?
1: I'm afraid to care.

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1: God is able.
0: He's able.
1: Able.
0: He hasn't changed.
1: He's still able. Able.
0: Seems like problems are waiting in line just for you.
1: God is able.
0: He's able.
1: Able.
0: You say, I've never faced anything like this before.
1: He's

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0: Franklin set to host the 41st annual Stellar Awards coming up in about a month and a half. That's a song called Wanna Be Happy. Of course, we want to be happy. All right, fam, I'm Ronette Rollins, feeding your faith and fueling your joy. Coming up in the next hour, in addition to more of your favorites and gospel and inspiration, man, I need y'all prayers. Okay, they say confession is good for the soul. So, yeah, I'm going to go ahead and confess in the next hour. And I want you to join me in prayer. So stay tuned for the prayer list on the Ronette Rollins Show. We're the best inspiration all day.
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2: Hold on, Erica, so you mean I can relax and be a blessing? Because usually I just relax and...
1: Yeah, well, listen, yes, we're both. And it's the One Voyage 2026 sailing from Miami, October 26th through November the 1st aboard the beautiful Resilient Lady.
2: Okay, but who coming? Because, you know, I need good music and good word.
1: Well, we got a powerful lineup this time. Inspiration from Jonathan McReynolds, Ja'Kalen Carr, and Pastor Mike Jr., and maybe me.
2: Oh, yeah. Good. I'm there. I'm shouting and eating good. What's the food looking like, though, E?
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1: 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And it's the One Voyage 2026 sailing from Miami, October 26th through November the 1st aboard the beautiful Resilient Lady.
2: Okay, but who coming? 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
1: 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Inspiration from Jonathan McReynolds, Ja'Kalen Carr, and Pastor Mike Jr., and maybe me.
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1: 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And it's the One Voyage 2026 sailing from Miami, October 26th through November the 1st aboard the beautiful Resilient Lady.
2: Okay, but who coming? Because, you know, I need good music and good word.
1: 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Inspiration from Jonathan Jonathan McReynolds, Ja'Kalen Carr, and Pastor Mike Jr., and maybe me.
2: Oh, yeah. 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

God, great and mighty tonight. He is the Lord of hosts. He is our master. Come on. He is our savior. Come on. He is our redeemer. Come on. He is our healer. Come on. He is our provider. Come on. Are we

Courtney sitting at number one on the Billboard Gospel Airplay chart. It's Tanya Nolan with Blessings. All right, fam, I'm Ronette Rollins, feeding your faith and fueling your joy. And man, I got a confession coming up, followed by a mighty prayer. You know, we got to pray together, all right? But before I get into that, here's a classic from John B. Key declaring Jesus is real on the best inspiration all day.

0: That one gives me hype every single time. It's the latest from Ken Jones with Praise On Go. I'm Ronette Rollins. Welcome to the weekend, fam. Okay, so check this out. I need to make a quick confession. They say confession is good for the soul. So here we go. Those Amazon Prime Day deals had your girl caught up. Okay, I was up awake in the middle of the night. Eyes just blurry. Scrolling, trying to find more stuff to throw in my cart before hitting the order button. I mean, did I need all the stuff I ordered? Absolutely not. Look, I can't be by myself, right? It's got to be somebody else with that testimony. If that's you, pray with me right now. Lord Jesus, Heavenly Father, we come to you today for a supernatural hedge of protection over our bank accounts and this Amazon app. My God, today, in those moments, Lord, where we are just scrolling and wanting to put random things in our cart, God, give us a gentle nudge and remind us we don't need it. We really don't need it. Deliver us from the temptations on Amazon Prime. Stand guard over our Wi-Fi between the hours of midnight and 3 a.m. when we just weak and want to put everything in the cart, Jesus. Oh, God, give us discernment to know that just because the shipping is 2 days and free don't mean that we need it, Lord. Grant us the strength, ooh, to close the app and repeat the scripture. My God shall supply all my needs, because Amazon Prime is out here trying to destroy us, okay? In your precious Jesus' Son name we pray. Amen and amen. All right, fam, stick around. I've got music from Tasha Cobbs Leonard coming up in minutes on the best inspiration all day.
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0: That's the group Sincere after Tonight. I love it. This band is so dope. All right, fam. Up next, here's some Kirk Franklin with All Things on the Best Inspiration All Day.
1: Can I talk to you? I know you got some questions. What's the hardest thing you're going

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1: God can.
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0: Hallelujah. It always hurts more when it's someone close to you.
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0: Yeah.
1: May have just let you down.
0: But don't worry.

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1: No, this reminds me
0: for you.
1: For you.
0: There's life after this is over.
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8: Well, the primaries are behind us. So what's next? 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

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You're listening to the Ronette Rollins Show, feeding your faith and fueling your joy. Whoo, they got real worshipy. Brian Courtney Wilson, all I need. That's right, all we need is a touch from God. Let's keep that spirit of worship going with this next one from Richard Smallwood. This classic is called Total Praise on the Best Inspiration All Day.

for giving us our identity in you. We can know who we are because we know whose we are, and we don't have to work for your approval. You've called us by name.

0: That's music from Adia featuring Erica Campbell with On The Way, the remix. I'm Ronette Rollins, feeding your faith and fueling your joy on the best inspiration all day. Well, fam, this week I celebrated 9 years of being on air as a radio host with Radio 1 and Urban 1. And man, when I tell you, God is so good. Never even thought, had you told me, you know, 15, 20 years ago that this would be in the cards for me, I'd be like, man, whatever. And you just never know the gifts and skills that, you know, God will reveal that you have in yourself, you know, unless you trust him and say yes to various opportunities, even opportunities that you wouldn't think you'd be good for. So, yeah, I hope that encourages somebody today, because my yes opened a lot of different doors that I didn't even know I'd be able to walk through. And God is amazing. Stick around. I've got music from Micah Stambley coming up next on the best inspiration all day.
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3: Well, the primaries are behind us. So what's next? 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
1: 106.3. Yes, sir. Hi, Mandy Stones on the ones and twos. You feeling this mix right here? Well, guess what? You can get the link. Just be one of the first 10 to DM me at Dwight Stone on all social media. It's the Praise Break. Let's

0: storm out of the grave. 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

0: What a great way to end today's show. That's music from Tamela Mann, This Place. I'm Ronette Rollins, and man, as I celebrate 9 years of being an on-air radio host this week, yeah, I'm thankful that I'm in this place. And also, today, celebrating my 6-year wedding anniversary, being married to the love of my life, my best friend, my honey bunny, Sean Rollins. Yeah, I thank God I'm living my life in this place. God, I thank you. All right, fam, I appreciate you hanging out with me, feeding your faith and fueling your joy on the Ronette Rollins Show. 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
9: Okay, but who coming? 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
2: 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Inspiration from Jonathan McReynolds, Ja'Kalen Carr, and Pastor Mike Jr., and maybe me.
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9: Hold on, Erica, so you mean I can relax and be a blessing? 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
9: Okay, but who coming? 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
2: Well, we got a powerful lineup this time. Inspiration from Jonathan Jonathan McReynolds, Ja'Kalen Carr, and Pastor Mike Jr., and maybe me.
9: Oh, yeah. I'm there. I'm shouting and eating good. What's the food looking like, though, E?
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2: Well, the primaries are behind us. So what's next? Now it's time for the real decision. Election day is Tuesday, November 3rd, and the deadline to register to vote is on Monday, October 5th. This is where it counts. The conversations are getting louder, the choices are getting clearer, and the impact is closer than you think. This is about our schools, our families, our safety, our future. Right here in Columbus, you've seen what's at stake. Now it's time to stand on it. Don't just watch it happen. Be part of what happens. Pray on it, prepare for it, and participate in it. Make your plan. 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The registration deadline for the upcoming election Tuesday, November 3rd, is Monday, October 5th. 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
2: Columbus's inspiration station, Joy. Well, the primaries are behind us. So what's next? Now it's time for the real decision. Election day is Tuesday, November 3rd, and the deadline to register to vote is on Monday, October 5th. This is where it counts. The conversations are getting louder, the choices are getting clearer, and the impact is closer than you think. 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Right here in Columbus, you've seen what's at stake. Now it's time to stand on it. Don't just watch it happen. Be part of what happens. Pray on it, prepare for it, and participate in it. Make your plan. 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The registration deadline for the upcoming election Tuesday, November 3rd, is Monday, October 5th. 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

Jesus. Now, while you out here enjoying your weekend, don't forget about us. 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

0: In the choir stand. Where is that? In the choir stand. Where it at?
1: In the choir stand. Where
0: it
1: at? Hey! 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
0: Annie, I want to go back to that. Gotta keep watching. 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

0: It's in the choir set, baby.
1: Hey, yes, it's Willie Moore Jr. I'll talk to you on Monday right here on the home for Get Up Mornings with Erica Campbell and the best inspiration all day. Flat out.

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1: And your boy D Stone.
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0: You are.
1: Resting.
0: Indeed. Even your phone got a recharge.
1: Facts.
0: So this weekend, laugh a little, sleep a little, pray a little, and spend some time with people that make your life just better.
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4: Well, we got a powerful lineup this time. Inspiration from Jonathan McReynolds, Ja'Kalen Carr, and Pastor Mike Jr., and maybe me.
5: Oh, yeah. 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
4: Hey, family, it's your girl, Erica Campbell. And what if I told you your next getaway could refresh your spirit and pour into someone else at the same time?
5: Hold on, Erica. So you mean I can relax and be a blessing? 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
4: 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And it's the One Voyage 2026 sailing from Miami, October 26th through November the 1st aboard the beautiful Resilient Lady.
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4: 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Inspiration from Jonathan McReynolds, Ja'Kalen Carr, and Pastor Mike Jr., and maybe me.
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12: Well, the primaries are behind us. So what's next? Now it's time for the real decision. Election day is Tuesday, November 3rd, and the deadline to register to vote is on Monday, October 5th. This is where it counts. The conversations are getting louder, the choices are getting clearer, and the impact is closer than you think. This is about our schools, our families, our safety, our future. Right here in Columbus. You've seen what's at stake. Now it's time to stand on it. Don't just watch it happen. Be part of what happens. Pray on it. Prepare for it. And participate in it. 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

0: Well, the primaries are behind us. So what's next? Now it's time for the real decision. Election day is Tuesday, November 3rd, and the deadline to register to vote is on Monday, October 5th. This is where it counts. The conversations are getting louder, the choices are getting clearer, and the impact is closer than you think. This is about our schools, our families, our safety, our future. Right here in Columbus. You've seen what's at stake. Now it's time to stand on it. Don't just watch it happen. Be part of what happens. Pray on it. Prepare for it and participate in it. Make your plan. 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The registration deadline for the upcoming election Tuesday, November 3rd is Monday, October 5th. 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The primaries are behind us. So what's next? Now it's time for the real decision. Election day is Tuesday, November 3rd, and the deadline to register to vote is on Monday, October 5th. This is where it counts. The conversations are getting louder, the choices are getting clearer, and the impact is closer than you think. This is about our schools, our families, our safety, our future. Right here in Columbus. You've seen what's at stake. Now it's time to stand on it. Don't just watch it happen. Be part of what happens. Pray on it. 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
1: 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And hallelujah.
0: Oh, Jesus. 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
1: 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Me and Erica both got the Gospel Music Hall. All the fame shine.
0: Look at Jesus. 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
0: 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Hey, family, it's your girl, Erica Campbell. And what if I told you your next getaway could refresh your spirit and pour into someone else at the same time?
1: Hold on, Erica. So you mean I can relax and be a blessing? Because usually I just relax.
0: Yeah, well, listen, yes, we're both. And it's the One Voyage 2026 sailing from Miami, October 26th through November the 1st, aboard the beautiful, resilient lady.
1: Okay, but who coming?

0: Because, you know, I need good music and good word.
1: Well, we got a powerful lineup this time. Inspiration from Jonathan McReynolds, Ja'Kalen Carr, and Pastor Mike Jr., and maybe me.
0: Oh, yeah. I'm there. I'm shouting and eating good. What's the food looking like, though, E?
1: Griff, they got 20 restaurants. No buffets. Woo. It's all about excellence. Plus, fellowship, worship, wellness, and community.
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7: Well, the primaries are behind us. So what's next? 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Election Day is Tuesday, November 3rd, and the deadline to register to vote is on Monday, October 5th. 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Right here in Columbus, you've seen what's at stake. Now it's time to stand on it. Don't just watch it happen. 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
7: Well, the primaries are behind us. So what's next? 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
2: Hold on, Erica, so you mean I can relax and be a blessing? 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
1: Yeah, well, listen, yes, we're both. And it's the One Voyage 2026 sailing from Miami, October 26th through November the 1st aboard the beautiful Resilient Lady.
2: Okay, but who coming? Because, you know, I need good music and good word.
1: Well, we got a powerful lineup this time. Inspiration from Jonathan McReynolds, Ja'Kalen Carr, and Pastor Mike Jr., and maybe me.
2: Oh, yeah. 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I'm there. 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
1: I want you to know, long as I got King Jesus, I don't need nobody else. 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Come

0: the primaries are behind us. So what's next? Now it's time for the real decision. Election day is Tuesday, November 3rd, and the deadline to register to vote is on Monday, October 5th. This is where it counts. The conversations are getting louder, the choices are getting clearer, and the impact is closer than you think. This is about our schools, our families, our safety, our future. Right here in Columbus, you've seen what's at stake. Now it's time to stand on it. Don't just watch it happen. 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
0: Well, the primaries are behind us. So what's next? Now it's time for the real decision. Election day is Tuesday, November 3rd, and the deadline to register to vote is on Monday, October 5th. This is where it counts. The conversations are getting louder, the choices are getting clearer, and the impact is closer than you think. This is about our schools, our families, our safety, our future. Right here in Columbus, you've seen what's at stake. Now it's time to stand on it. Don't just watch it happen. Be part of what happens. Pray on it, prepare for it, and participate in it. Make your plan. 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The registration deadline for the upcoming election Tuesday, November 3rd, is Monday, October 5th. 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
19: Hey family, it's your girl Erica Campbell, and what if I told you your next getaway could refresh your spirit and pour into someone else at the same time?
20: Hold on, Erica, so you mean I can relax and be a blessing? 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
19: 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And it's the One Voyage 2026 sailing from Miami, October 26th through November the 1st, aboard the beautiful Resilient Lady.
20: Okay, but who coming? Because, you know, I need good music and good word.
19: Well, we got a powerful lineup this time. Inspiration from Jonathan McReynolds, Ja'Kalen Carr, and Pastor Mike Jr., and maybe me.
20: Oh, yeah. 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
1: As a little girl, 7 years old, and my grandmother used to take me to church back in Tulsa, Oklahoma, and I used to sing for the Lord, and I used to sing in the adult choir, and I loved the Lord with all my heart. By the time I was 9 years old, I was gung-ho, and my grandmother even said to me one day, she said, you know, baby, God's going to use you one day. And I didn't know what she meant, but I knew I liked the sound of God using me. By the time I was 11 years old, my mother and father and my five brothers and my little sister, we moved from Tulsa to California. My dad's job has transferred him out here, and by the time I was 12 years old, I found myself in the nightclubs in Los Angeles. My mom and dad used to go to the clubs on the weekends. They didn't know the Lord Jesus. And grandma wasn't around anymore, so we just quit going to church. I was in the nightclubs at 12 years old, and that was the worst place and the last place I needed to be. But I had a praying grandmother. By the time I was 13 years old, I had recorded my first single and began to open up for people like Stevie Wonder and Aretha Franklin, B.B. King, and Bill Cosby. And I remember opening up for him one time, and things began to happen. Hallelujah. Things began to happen all around me. The devil had a trap set. He was going to set me up, because, see, I liked it. I liked the money. I was making a lot of money. And I like the glamour. And I like the applause, because that said, I love you. We all want to be loved. Hallelujah. I didn't know that Jesus loved me. I didn't know it then. When I was 16 years old, I had had a baby out of wedlock. And by the time I was 17 years old, I left home and joined the cast of Hair, and I began to travel all across the country. I was making more money than my mom and dad put together by then, and things were looking pretty good. Then I was introduced to marijuana. Devil had a trap set. Next thing I know, it was pills. Pills to get up in the morning and pills to go to bed at night. Then it was the alcohol, and then I became very promiscuous and ran around with a lot of people I had no business being with. And one day I was introduced to cocaine, and I know that all drugs are a spirit, but this cocaine became my best friend. And I began to hang out with the devil, and I did everything that I was big and bad enough to do. And I'm not glorifying him. I'm just letting him know that I don't belong to you. Hallelujah. I've been set free. Hallelujah. Glory to God. I went on for about 12 years of my life, and I traveled with people, and I worked with Chaka Khan and Rufus, and I worked with Captain and Tennille and all the people in the studios, and I was good at my job, and I was quick, and I could demand double, triple scale, and I went to work, and I was high every day. The devil was trying to kill me, but I had a praying grandmother, never turn her back on me. Hallelujah. One time when I was in